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Title track from Tim Farrell's brand new release, Hidden Treasures. Tim's going to make an appearance at the Bleecker Street Cafe either this Friday or next Friday, depending on his mood and what he's committed to. But that new release that you just heard the title track off of, well, it's going to be available come mid-October. Third week of October, he's going to be doing a couple of live shows to promote the new CD. But we'll talk about that at another time. I'm Chris Bo. This is Bridges. Great to be with you on this Wednesday evening, the 7th of October, the year 2026. All right. Covered all those, you know, introductory particulars. Let's get to the weather before we do anything else. It is currently 61 degrees outside. Look for a low of 54 tonight under clear skies. A high of 74 tomorrow. Sunshine Thursday night, 51 and clear. Friday, 68 and sunshine. Friday night, 49, mostly clear. For your Saturday, another mostly sunny day with a high of 73. Precipitation is going to move in late on Saturday night. 30% chance of showers with a low of 53. For your Sunday, they're saying a 100% chance of water coming out of the clouds down through the sky onto you with a high of 67 degrees. And for your Sunday night, rain again with a low of 60. If you care to look forward to next week, Monday, Columbus Day. I thought it was Indigenous People Day. Did something get changed again? Who knows? Anyway, for your Columbus Day, a chance of showers before 8 a.m., mostly cloudy with the high of 71. Monday night, mostly cloudy with the low of 56. Tuesday, sunshine, 67. Tuesday night, cloudy, 46. Mostly sunny on Wednesday with a high of 58. It's setting up to be a grand fall, and as I was on the road earlier today, it just some beautiful colors coming through, and just I think we're going to get the right mix for a spectacular fall. There you have it. Our email address here is wdvrhost@comcast.net. Let's get to some music. What do we want to do? I have a couple CDs set to go. I think I'll open with a little Joe Cocker. Why not? That was a cut you just heard. It's worthy of being heard again, but let's go to Joe. Where are you, Joe? Here he goes. Here we go.

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And as kind of one of the old guys of this weekend, I would like to invite another old guy to come and help me sing this song. Would you welcome Dave Van Ronk, please?

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All the people passing down McDougal Street clap their heads and listen.

0: get through.
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1: From a live concert album up on Martha's Vineyard a long time ago, early 1990s. Little Robin Batteau. In fact, everybody I think you heard over the last 20 minutes came from that concert. Tom Paxton, Buddy Mundlach. No, actually not Joe Cocker, though. A couple of Joe Cocker tunes from entirely different sources. But that's who you heard over the last 20-something minutes or so. This is Bridges. I'm Crispo. We are WDVR-FM 89.7 in Delaware Township, New Jersey. 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Nice to hear from Steve and Karu. Thank you for being out there. So I was just on the phone with my buddy Tom from Revere, Pennsylvania, who's back up in Maine. And you've heard me talk about the boys of summer up in Maine, you know, putting the docks in on China Lake. And they're up there now removing the docks on China Lake. But this is an amazing thing in life, you know. So the same guy, Paul, who was putting rear brakes on my car yesterday, it was yesterday. He was working on my car, you know, and putting the whole thing back together, and then he went from putting rear brakes on my car and somehow got into another car. I think he was driving and went all the way back up to Maine. And now Paul and Tom are up on China Lake waiting for other people to take the docks out of the lake. But the amazing... Well, first off, if this were the old days, and if someone were replacing the wagon wheel on my Conestoga wagon, and then they were going to go up to Maine, there would be like a time, you know, the time between the wheel on my wagon and them getting up to Maine would be like probably a week or maybe more. But in these times, you can do a rear wheel brake job and put some tires on my car and get all the way up to Maine. Except I got a phone call earlier this evening from the same shop. And I don't want to be disparaging here, but apparently someone put the wrong tire out of the two tires that you guys replaced on the back of my car. And again, you know, I love you all dearly, and I'm fine with that, you know, but it may explain, you know, the situation I had in my car today, because it, you know, you did the brakes, you did the tires, and quite frankly, the car could stop on a dime. The problem is, the dime was in the pocket of the old guy crossing the street. That ain't good. Actually, I'm stealing a bit of humor from Fire Sign Theater from back in the 1970s. But anyway, shout outs to Paul and Tom up in Maine, and thank you for being there. I got another Diane got an email or a text from Doug. He's engrossed in the Yankee game. There is no score at the moment. The Yankees are just hanging on, not even by a thread. If they lose tonight, it's all over. But, and maybe there are other listeners that are in the same predicament, not listening to Bridges at the moment. I certainly understand that. I really do. Anywho, let's get back to some music. What do we got queued up here? How about a little Everything? I haven't played this CD in a long time. Everything But the Girl. This, their cover of Love is Strange.

I have never stopped praising this release. Tracy Thorn and Ben Watt, duet of known as Everything But the Girl, but the release they did back in the 90s, titled Acoustic, is just one of the great releases, you know, bottom line. And the song Time After Time, written by Cyndi Lauper and Rob Hyman from the Hooters, also an unbelievable, brilliant tune, but we heard both Time After Time and Love Is Strange from that duet, Everything But the Girl. Got an email from Paul, who's playing chess at the moment against Ian. And Ian thought that Everything But the Girl sounded a lot like the Indigo Girls. And you know what? I don't disagree with Ian. Not at all. Not at all. Ian's winning at the chessboard tonight. And in honor of Ian's potential victory on the chessboard, how about if I do play some Indigo Girls? And what do I have? I got a couple things here. I got a couple things. This is a song by them that I know Diane likes, and I'll send it out to Diane, and I'll also send it out to Ian. But this is the Indigo Girls with Close to Fine, and maybe we'll follow that with some more of the Indigo Girls. Let's see. We'll think about it.

0: I'm kind of tempted to say that the best song Tom Paxton ever wrote was Wearin' the Time. And so well interpreted and covered by, who did we hear? Susan Graham White. Again, from a concert up on Martha's Vineyard back in the 1990s. Really, really just terrific. What else did we hear? I don't even remember at this point what else we... Oh, we also heard Everything But the Girl, again, with their cover of Tom Waits' Downtown Train. And then, because Ian thought Everything But the Girl sounded a lot like the Indigo Girls, and I don't discount that by any means, but we heard Reunion and Close to Fine from the Indigo Girls. Our email address is wdvrhosts@comcast.net. I got some emails here. John from Tinicum, the other John from Tinicum, enjoying tonight's show. And he's going to enjoy the show coming up after me tonight, because the other John from Tinicum, or better known as Jake, from Breakfast with Jake on Wednesday mornings, he's going to be doing 2 hours live tonight, taking us to the bewitching hour with some wonderful mellow tunes and music that will set the mood for an October evening in the fall of the year 2026. Right now, we're going to take a break. I'll see you on the other side.
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0: And welcome back to the second hour of Bridges. I'm Chris Poe. I'll be with you until 10 o'clock. As I mentioned earlier, Jake from Breakfast with Jake will be commandeering the airwaves from 10 until 12 with some great music. I mean, he does a good job whether he's on late night or early morning. So make sure you keep it here throughout the rest of the evening. Our email address is wdvrhosts@comcast.net. If you were listening to the show prior to me, Miss Andy had Alex Raddis on, and in case you were not aware of it, I'll just mention this again. Alex will be doing tomorrow night, October 8th, from 7 until 9 p.m., a Songcraft in the Round. It's curated by Alex with special guests Kate Mills and Tim Halfay, and that all happens at Godfrey Daniels. If you need more information about that show, go to godfreydaniels.org. But Alex has been curating these shows now. I think this is maybe the fourth one. I'm not sure. But he brings different singer-songwriters in, and they sit down, they play, they talk, they tell stories, and it's a wonderful journey in terms of music and storytelling from phenomenal singer-songwriters. And anyone who's listened to me over the years or any other shows here at WDVR, we have the deepest love and respect for the work of Alex Raddis. So that's happening tomorrow night at Godfrey Daniels in Bethlehem, Pennsylvania. Also on our community bulletin board, what do we got coming up? The Tyler Park Center for the Arts presents Crafts in the Meadow on both October 17th and 18th from 10 a.m. until 5 p.m. This is a fine art and craft event that showcase with live music, demonstrations, kids' activities, and refreshments, located along Stable Mill Road in Richboro, Pennsylvania. Details online at tylerparks.org. Again, our email address is wdvrhosts@comcast.net. What do I got here? Okay. Stan. Oh, wait. My pal Ed, who will be with me, God willing, if the gods of technology cooperate on Friday at the Bleecker Street Cafe. Loving the song Time After Time. Yeah, how can you? That is just a stroke of brilliance from Cindy Lauper and the guy from the Hooters. Also, Stan Wilkins from Blairstown, New Jersey, said also enjoying Time After Time. And I've played this version before, but yeah, Tuck and Patty have an incredible version. Stan wants to hear some Loudon Wainwright, or ask me if I have any Loudon Wainwright. I do. I do indeed. I'll play you some Loudon Wainwright. When I lived in New York City on 93rd Street between 1st and 2nd during the 1980s, and I had an old answering machine, you know, where you record and has a tape and or a little mini cassette or whatever it was. But I, for whatever reason, I needed to be creative when people would call me up, even though almost no one ever called me up, and I don't blame them. But I on my answering machine, I had Loudon Wainwright doing Down Drinking at the Bar. And I just sort of meshed it in such a way that the reason why I'm not answering your phone call at the moment is because, and then Loudon Wainwright would come in going, because he's down drinking at the bar, which many times that was true. And the other thing I had on my answering machine, and I have no idea why I did this, but I thought it was kind of cool. The other answer I had on my machine was, I can't come to your answer the phone right now because Sergio Franchi's in my living room giving a live performance of Adi La, which is actually, I think, one of the most beautiful vocal performances in history. But for Stan up in Blairstown, a couple of Loudon Wainwright songs. One which will be apropos in the next, I don't know, 6 or 7 weeks.
10: Okay, here's another holiday thing. This song is called Thanksgiving. We're just moving back in time.

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The sense of something has been lost. There's no way to replace it. After the meal, switch on the game. It's just a few more seconds. But I'm so tired, I need a nap. The guest bedroom bed beckons. I fall asleep, I have a dream. In it is the family. Nothing bad has happened yet. And everyone is happy. Mother and father, both still young. And naturally they love us. We're all

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But if you got some roses on your birthday, they're for me. 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

0: Career Moves is probably my favorite Loudon Wainwright album. It's a live album, and the two cuts you just heard were 5 years old, which is, you know, just a really touching song. Thanksgiving. That particular song just nails Thanksgiving to the barnyard door for probably so many of us. And email address again, wdvrhost@comcast.net. Do I have anyone I need to respond to? Here's one from John, who will be coming on at 10 o'clock. He says, got the power nap in, and I'm ready to go. I hope you and the rest of the listeners can stick with me tonight. I will be relaxing. It'll be a relaxing couple of hours. All right. Coming up at 10 until midnight. And for a price, I might stick with you. You know what that price is. It comes in ounces, you know. Stan also saying Martha and Rufus all too. Yeah. Okay, hey, let's look at the Yankee game. Oh, the Tampa Bay Buccaneers are up 2-1. Sorry about that for you Yankee fans. And I'm a Yankee fan, but I know our dear friend Doug is listening, and it's only the fourth inning, so hang in there. The fates may change. So I mentioned the other thing that was on my answering machine. Well, before I go any further, again to the Friends of Fall who are up on China Lake in Maine. I know they got a fire going. They just put a pizza on. And I want you to know I am drinking the Puffin Party Hazy IPA that you brought down from your last trip from Maine. And I'm not a hazy guy. I'm hazy in many ways. But in terms of when it comes to beer, not so much a hazy fan at all. But I got to tell you, the Puffin Party is really good. And it has puffins on the can. And both you and I love puffins, so that's cool. Anyway, back to the music. I mentioned the other thing that was on my answering machine when I lived in New York City was Sergio Franchi. And I know, well, the cool thing about what I do on Wednesday night is I'm not locked into any particular mode or box or genre or whatever. But for whatever reason, I also put this on my answering machine. And I thought it was cool at the time. You know, it's like because it was a live performance, and I can't come to the phone right now because Sergio Franchi is in my living room singing Adila. And again, I believe it's one of the great vocal performances ever. Anyway, here we go.
1: All right, we better do Adila.

I do know that I've done these two tunes back to back probably three or four times over the period of whatever time. But part of my dabbling into a bit of a Broadway set. Beautiful City from Godspell. And I have a number of versions of Beautiful City, but I love that one from Tom Butwin. It's really, really nice. It's a wonderful song. It's a wonderful show. And, of course, from A Chorus Line, what I Did for Love. And the gal who's singing that is, and let me give her full credit, that was Lois, what's her name? Oh, my God, I feel bad. Dermon, I think, is the gal singing that one. But and Sergio Franchi, that's just one of, you know, those powerful Italian vocal performances. But Adi La is a gorgeous song. And Sergio Franchi, if you don't know Sergio Franchi, why would you? One of the great voices. 9:31 here at Bridges. 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Do I have any emails that I need to... I got an email from Maine. apparently, we're all drinking the same beer. Under the heading of Kindred Spirits, both myself and Tom are drinking Puffin Ale. And it's really cool because, if you've never seen puffins, they're like one of the really cool birds on the planet. They live off the coasts of, I believe England and Ireland, and also off the coast of Maine. And they build their nests in these rocky crags and on these little cliffs on these islands. And they're just wonderful. Diane and I took a trip out to a puffin island a number of years ago off the coast of Maine. And it was really neat. It was wonderful. So, but puffins are cool. And the Puffin Ale from Rising Tide. Not that I'm plugging the brewery, but pretty damn good, I'll tell you that. For a hazy, I'm liking it. Okay, let's get back to some music. Wait, I got another email. Yes, it's Lori Beachman. I'm not sure now. You want to know who did the song from Chorus Line. Let me look this up while I got it. While I have something here that I can do that. Who did that? I do want to give accurate information if I'm even capable of accurate information, but. What I Did for Love from A Chorus Line is I'm playing a Kiss Today, Louise Dearman, and I'm gonna let it play through again, and then we'll go to something else.

for what little Vince Guaraldi trio coming up with Cast Your Fate to the Wind. You just heard How Have You Been. That song resonates with me as much as any song in my entire life. I couldn't tell you why. I think it has something to do with the reference to the turtle on the Long Island Expressway. Anyway, John Sebastian, How Have You Been? We also heard The Next Best Western from Richard Schindel. Reunion Hill, also from Richard Schindel. A song written by Paul Simon, American tune, interpreted by Sean Colvin. Nice job. And old friends from the release Bookends, Simon and Garfunkel. And a reprise of What I Did for Love, Louise German. What else can I say? Got an email from Bill, who's out at the Oktoberfest, or was at the Oktoberfest, and that is one hell of a beer can you got in your hand, my friend. So thank you for standing up and still listening to Bridges with that beer can in your hand. And to the rest of you, well, I just want to wish you a really good night with all of God's blessings. See you soon. Take care.

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Good evening, everybody. Welcome to this special live presentation of Night Waves with me, Jake, from Tinicum. And welcome to Jake's Lounge. Hope you all had a great day. I started out the day with breakfast at Jake's, and I'm happy to welcome you back to Jake's, to our lounge area. We'll have a nice smooth evening. Little Jimmy Smith bringing us in tonight with Mood Indigo from the .com Blues album. I'm not in studio today, or tonight I should say. I am at Casa del Jake, where the lounge is. It's downstairs, but I'll go on down and check out things later. So you can't get me on the phone, but you can certainly get me by email at wdvrhost@comcast.net. I really enjoy hearing from the listeners, so please do check in. Let's hang in with us tonight, because I'm going to bring you some stuff that you might not have heard before. You might not have heard often, but I'm sure you'll enjoy. I'm going to start out with a little something tonight from a band called Brindle. This is where Carla Bonoff was a member of that band. Mid to late 70s. Teamed up with Andrew Gold and Kenny Edwards from the Stone Ponies. Also, Wendy Waldman, that was the other name that was in that group. It was four-penned, a really fine album. Little hidden gem. So we're going to give you that. We're going to start out with that tonight. A song called Under the Rainbow from Brindle.

Thursday from Jim Croce's I Got a Name album. Before that, we had Train in the Distance from Paul Simon. And we opened up that set with Under the Rainbow from Brindle. Carla Bonoff doing the vocals on that, who will be appearing this Sunday at Sellersville Theater. I will be in attendance. Did a nice interview with her, which I aired on last week's Breakfast at Jake's program at around 6:30. Check that out on our archives at wdvrfm.org. So the interview started somewhere around 6:30, so you can skip through everything if you want. Go right to that interview. It's kind of interesting to hear her involvement in the late 60s, early 70s music scene as it was back then. Lots of stuff going on with the coming together of the Eagles, Joe Walsh coming out, and Jackson Browne, Linda Ronstadt, a whole bunch of folks involved with each other there. And she spoke a little bit about that. So check in on that on the archives at our website, wdvrfm.org. It's time to move on here. Let's go ahead and do a little number from Queen from At the Night of the Opera.

Perhaps one of the master lounge crooners, Nat King Cole. A couple of tunes talking about autumn. Autumn Leaves. That's from an album called Sings for Two in Love. And Tis Autumn before that from the Complete Capital Collection. Nat King Cole. I got a little inspired by listening to DJ Kathleen doing her Stardust show on Sunday night. She played a Nat King Cole song and brought memories back. My dad played Nat King Cole in the basement at our house back there in Warminster. Would have liked to have someone to dance cheek to cheek to that, but alas, no one here. Now, Kathleen suggested on Sunday night I use the mop, but I asked the mop to dance before and it's refused my request, so just have to sit and listen and dream. Anyway, we got some emails in here. Paul, the bus driver, checking in from Lawrenceville, he told me this morning, is where he drives. I don't think he's driving now, but long day for him. He checked in this morning at breakfast at Jake's, too, so thanks for hanging in there, Paul. Lisa checking in. Thank you again for returning to Jake's. Coming to the lounge. Glad you found it. If you're looking for the lounge, again, you come in the front door and just turn to the left. Those doors usually close during the day because the lounge doesn't open until 4. Eldest Jacqueline checking in from the beach bungalow down there where I was last week. She's going to check out the north end of the island tomorrow, going up through the nature preserve. Watch those tides. That's all I got to say. And yes, you will get a signal all the way up the beach. So yeah, go to bed, check the archives out tomorrow. And John from Tinicum checking in. John from Tinicum, a new sponsor of Breakfast at Jake's. Thanks for checking in tonight. I'm going to read your email a little bit later. I'll get back to you on that. And the lovely Sarah checking in. Fabulous lineup, she says. So far, thank you. And we'll be seeing you soon. All right. Got the bottom of the hour announcement to do, and then we'll be right back. Maybe Chris Poe might still be checked in today. I think he's going to like the next selection. See you in just a few shakes of a lance tail.

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Steely Dan with Any Major Dude Will Tell You from the Pretzel Logic album. Before that, we had Peter Gabriel with In Your Eyes from the So album, an album I've said many times before goes to the desert island with me if I'm banished to one, which being banished to a desert island these days might not actually be a punishment. And before that, we had Thorn in My Pride from the Black Crowes, the Southern Harmony. Harmony and Music Go Companion album. A lot of bands out there that do rock ballads, but I don't know that anybody does them better than the Black Crowes. Might be some that do them as good, but none better. It's a tough choice between that one and She Talks to Angels Tonight. But I listen to She Talks to Angels a lot just because. So I forget, I'll put that one on for a little different sound. Listening to a live version of Night Waves with me, Jay Kontinnikin. The way to get a hold of me is via email at wdvrhost@comcast.net, as several of you have. I'm going to get to those emails after our next selections, though, as we go to the top of the hour. But if you want to get a hold of me, please do. Always love to hear from listeners. I'd like to hear from them early in the morning and late at night. This next selection is coming from an album by the Hollies called Distant Light. And I went out and I bought the album because the song Long Cool Woman is on it. And I really love that song, so I went and bought the album. But there are some other wonderful tunes on there. One of them is this one, a tune called Cable Car from the Hollies.

Holding On to Yesterday from Ambrosia, an Alan Parsons produced album. You can hear his signature all over that album. And before that, we had Cable Car from the Hollies Distant Light album. I'm going to get to those emails now. I didn't realize I had accidentally closed the app. And so rather than have you all wait for me to fumble around opening it again, I thought we'd just go off and listen to some music while I fumble around. Paul, the bus driver, checking in again, asking if my daughter was going through the John Forsyth Wildlife Management Area. Yes and no. The part that she's going on is actually on the Brigantine Island. I think you're thinking about the piece that's off of Route 9 there. But it extends across the bay to the north end of Brigantine Island, and that's where she'll be walking. And it's a great walk. You go up there to the northern inlet. It changes. Every time I go up there, it's different. It's always an interesting destination, the north end. So if you're in Brigantine, think about that hike. It's about 5 miles or so, but it's all level, and it's all on the beach, so it's all good. Diane and Chris checking in from the east side of Tennicum Township. Thank you so much for the kind words. And Marianne checking in, also pulling a long day. She's got an 18-hour WDVR day, it seems. She checked in this morning also and breakfast at Jake's. Glad to hear from you again, Marianne. Heading into the top of the hour right now, we're going to let Stan Getz take us out with his version of Misty. 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We'll see you in just a few.

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And welcome back to Night Waves with me, Jake from Tinicum, with a special live presentation from the lounge at Jake's. I know you've been here for breakfast before, but settle into the lounge, have yourself a nice musical nightcap as we get ready to drift off into slumberland, waiting for Mr. Sandman to come along. No, I won't be playing that tonight. I think it's Black Sabbath. Anyway, we're not playing any Black Sabbath tonight. As I said, you're listening to Breakfast at Jake's here. Night Waves here with me, Jake from Tinicum. And you can get a hold of me here at wdvrhost@comcast.net. I'm not in studio, so I can't take phone calls. Had a nice first hour there. Hope you all had enjoyed that. And I thank you all for hanging in there, those who are still here. Ryan Farish in the background with a tune called Watch the Sky. We'll be doing that tomorrow night. There are meteor showers rolling through here that are going to be peaking over the next 3 days. I'm going to have some beautiful clear nights with a very small moon, so I'm going out and watch the sky. Sometimes that's the most interesting show, is what nature gives us. Even those nasty thunderstorms, you at least have to call them entertaining. Okay, let's get into the second hour of the program. I'm going to start that off with a selection from Gordon Lightfoot, Carefree Highway.

Carole King from the One-to-One album Someone You Never Met Before. Before that we had Sting, If I Ever Lose My Faith in You from the Ten Summoners Tales. Another album might be on the list for the Desert Island. And before that we had Carefree Highway from Gordon Lightfoot's Sundown album. We're working late into the night at this point. I don't know who's out there, but if you're out there, go ahead and drop me a line at wdvrhost@comcast.net. Always love to hear from everybody. I'm going to do a little block of some Elton John, one of my favorites from the 70s. I have all of his albums up through Blue Moves. This is from an album that tells the story of his life and times as he and Bernie Taupin began their times together. From Captain Fantastic and the Brown Deer Cowboy, We All Fall in Love Sometime.

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1: All right, a little late night madness there. A little block of Elton John before the bottom of the hour break there. Started off with We All Fall in Love Sometimes from the Captain Fantastic and the Brown Dirt Cowboy album. It came out, I believe, in 1975. Mona Lisa's and Mad Hatter's from 1972's Honky Chateau. We opened that, the last one was Border Song from the eponymous Elton John album, came out in 1970. So kind of a backwards travel through his career. Quite a change in his sound through the years. A marvelous career. A marvelous career, nonetheless. There you go. Heading into the last half hour before we shut the lights off here at the blacksmith shop for the day. Alex from New Hope checking in. Putting his race car back together. Excellent. Excellent. I like race cars. Please send me another email if you can. Tell me what kind of race car you got. All right, let's keep this jam going tonight. Let's keep it going. Got a little bit of quiet tune from way back. This one takes me into the Wayback Machine. Something from Bachman Terminer.

Sail Away from Randy Newman's Sail Away album. Before that, we had Accept the New Girl from Chris Isaak's San Francisco Days. We opened up that set with Looking Out for Number One from Bachman Terminer Overdrive's Head On album, which I think was still in elementary school when that came out. It's quite possible. Been joined by my studio companion, my furry studio companion, Cassie, who's not been, she's been under the weather the last couple days, sneezing a lot, but she hasn't sneezed tonight yet. She's up close and personal now because I got some crackers and she wants to see what I have. Right. Can we get to these last ones very quickly? Start out with a little something from Ace.

from Electric Light Orchestra, One Summer Dream, off the Face the Music album. Fruit Tree from Nick Drake's Five Leaves Left album was before that. And How Long from Ace, the album Five Aside. Hey, I want to thank you all for sticking with me tonight. Thank you, Alex, for sending me a picture of your race car. I have a 1970 BRE Datsun 240Z. What do you think of that? Unfortunately, it's 1/25th scale and plastic, but it's a cool-looking race car just the same. Anyway, thanks. Make sure and thank you all for sticking with us during the day today. And tune in tomorrow at 6 o'clock for our Honky Tonk Roadhouse with Ted Lyons. And tune in next Wednesday at 6 a.m. for Breakfast at Jake's. Until then, you all have a very good night and an even better tomorrow. Good night, everybody. Brian Eno taking us out.

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clap your hands. Come on, stomp your feet, clap your hands. That's it. Ladies and gentlemen, Western Swing ain't dead. It's Asleep at the Wheel.

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0: Oh, this is something we know a little bit about, Tracy and me. 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

0: on here, Sassy Sally Mason, and get 'em, boy, with that You Got Me song.
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Hi, Dokey Sabner. Hand me this screwdriver. What do you want with it, Ron? I'm trying to get the dad-blame radio fixed. Well, if you get it fixed, you more than probably can't get any country music. I don't know, Abner. There's still a few of us left. Yeah, I know, but... Hush, Abner. I believe it's working. Wait just a minute. Hi, doggies, it is. And it's country music, too.

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1: About what, Ron?
0: About country music.
1: Well, that's the way I feel about it.
0: 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But what I say, I wished everybody did. I, dog,

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Yes, come in. Yeah, come in. Howdy, friends. 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What do you think of country music? By Ned, I believe it's here to stay.

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I said, look out, boys, got a license to fly. 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
2: This Thursday morning, I'll be hosting the Honky Tonk Roadhouse, as I have every Thursday morning for more than a quarter of a century. Yikes! This is Ted Lyons, and I'll be playing music you probably grew up with, or maybe you can grow into. The occasional interview and tales from the wilds of New Jersey combined for an interesting and hopefully entertaining wake-up call. So if you think you're up for it, drop on in. I'll look forward to hanging out with you.
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6: 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But when you get behind the wheel, give your phone to a passenger. Put it in the glove box. 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

I just can't get enough of that song. I'm sorry. The tension that the Ventures build up in Honky Tonk is just immeasurable. Now, it depends which version you're listening to, because they used Mozart guitars for a long time, and then they started using Stratocaster guitars. Which version this is, I don't know. let me see. On the cover, I think they have Mozart guitars. But do not quote me on that. Pretty much don't quote me on anything. Well, this is the Honky Tonk Roadhouse. Ted Lyons here. Did you miss me? I wasn't here last week, and thank you for Tommy Lombardo for filling in for me. Much appreciated. He's Tommy Lombardo, is what he is, and my pal. So you be nice to him, and I understood you were nice. I was down the shore for a few days, and so in the last month, I've had two weeks off. I think that's the most I've ever done in my entire WDVR career. Because I like to show up. I think my record is I went for a 3-year stretch without missing a show. And that was many years ago. Many years ago. But thanks for tuning in. It's so much more fun when you're here. It's currently 53 degrees. Today's going to be sunny with a high near 72. Tonight, mostly clear, low around 50. Friday, sunny with a high near 69. Friday night, partly cloudy, low around 49. Saturday, partly sunny, high near 69. Saturday night, mostly cloudy, low around 54. Sunday, some showers likely after 2 p.m. Sunday night, possible showers. And Columbus Day, showers likely before 8 a.m., mostly cloudy. Do you know Columbus' name was Columbo, and he changed it to Columbus. A lot of people used to do that back in the day. They would fancy up their name. I learned this from Antiques Roadshow. Somebody who had a Stradivarius violin. But the way the guy could tell it was fake, that it was signed Stradivarius, and his name was actually Stradivari, is the way he would sign his fiddles, or violins in that case, I guess. And this was signed Stradivarius. See, he thought he was very special, too. So he went from Stradivari to Stradivarius. Where else are you going to get this kind of information? Come on, man. But thank you for hanging out with me. Glad to be here. I almost didn't make it into the ocean, but... This summer I got in twice in a month. It was a little chilly last week, a little chilly. But you do what you got to do. I think I may have mangled my shoulder again body surfing. But listen, you body surf, you take your chances, okay? It's a man's sport, and you get in there and you just surf with your body. And you hope for the best. No, actually, I think I'm okay. But had a nice time, and a good way to say goodbye to the summer. Which I'm not prepared to say goodbye to yet. But thank you for the nice folks I met at the Pittstown Inn last night. We had another grand sing-along. I'm not a big fan of sing-alongs, but if you want to sing along, go ahead. Hey, what am I going to do? I'm not going to stop you. In 314, the Battle of Cybele
Roman Emperor in the West, Constantine the Great, defeated Eastern Emperor Licinius at Sabale. That's the modern Croatia. The date is disputed, however. In 1085, San Marcos' ministry in Venice was initiated. Yeah, you probably knew that. In 1600, San Marino adopted its constitution, but in 1604, supernova Kepler's nova was first sighted by Ludovico delle Colombo in Italy. See, his name was Columba. Now, he didn't get a big head and change it to Columbus just because he first sighted a comet or a nova. Well, a supernova. In 1619, the Duke of Bavaria, Maximilian I, and Holy Roman Emperor Ferdinand II signed the Treaty of Munich. Pictures with these guys, like Shakespeare and them, they had that big, big thing around their neck. It looked like some kind of accordion paper that you would sort of twist and then hook in. I gotta get me one of those. They're very cool. There's great masks out there. Have you been getting these, if you've been online at all? These real realistic masks, so like of Lincoln and Washington, and you can get one of, I think you send a picture of somebody, and they'll give you a mask like that, or a mask of a dog. It's very cool. In 1645, the first hospital in Montreal, Quebec, the Hôtel Dieu de Montreal, was founded by nurse Jeanne Mance. Well, that's good work. In 1740, there was a Chinese assault on Deastport, Batavia. In 1769, Captain James Cook landed in New Zealand for the first time near present-day Gisborne on the east coast of the North Island. A misunderstanding, possibly over a ceremonial challenge, caused the English to shoot and kill Miguel Orion, leader. Now, see, that's not a good impression to make. You know, you don't want to be shooting the leader of an island that you've just landed on. In 1779, English engraver and poet William Blake began study at the Royal Academy, Old Somerset House in London. I had to read a bunch of him when I was taking my poetry course at night. And let me tell you, when you're working during the day and taking a poetry course at night, it's very hard to stay awake. Luckily, my teacher was very understanding. In 1887, the Phillies set a club record with 16th consecutive victory. That's a lot of victories. In 1927, the second 100 years silent short film was released starring Stan Laurel and Oliver Hardy, the first Laurel and Hardy film with them appearing as a team. They're on every Saturday morning on my cable system, along with Looney Tunes cartoons. You know, Laurel and Hardy was always kind of hard to watch for me. I don't know. It's you just know. You just know they're not going to get that piano up the stairs. You know the stove is going to blow up. But somehow they had beautiful wives. How did they do that? They must have been wonderful conversationalists. In 1933, Martinez Barrios formed new Spanish government. In 1934, Bruno Hauptmann was indicted for the murder of Charles Lindbergh's son. In 1942, comedy duo Abbott and Costello launched their weekly radio show. Their TV show was very bad, wasn't it? I mean, the scenery, every time the door shut, like the walls would shake, you could see it was all cardboard. But they did have, I think her name was Joy Lansing, the blonde lady, gorgeous. Man, did I have a crush on her when I was a kid. She was also in Superman. She was Mrs. Superman for one episode.
In 1953, Birmingham, Alabama barred Jackie Robinson's Negro White All-Stars from playing there. Robinson gave in and dropped white players from his group. You look up chutzpah in the dictionary, you're going to find a picture of Jackie Robinson. In 1958, the U.S. performed a nuclear test at a Nevada test site. In 1969, the opening rally of the Days of Rage, organized by the Weather Underground in Chicago, Illinois. And I think that's about all you need to know. Well, one more thing. See. Siri, who won the Yankee game last night? The Yankees lost 3-0 against the Rays. Ooh. Well, they weren't going to take three in a row from Tampa Bay. Even the stadium crowd couldn't help them. I was pretty well out of the loop this year on baseball. It's just too, I can't find it on my, I mean, I don't have any of the packages, so I just hit it by luck every now and again. There's games on Prime here and there, and occasionally Fox will put one on Channel 5. Or last night they had the game on at the Pittstown Inn, but it was on the Spanish station. Didn't matter, I couldn't hear it, but I could at least watch it. The bartender put it on for me at the far end of the bar. When I left, it was tied up, but oh well. That's life. That's life right there. That's life, kids. You'll find you can't always be a winner. You're not always going to get a plaque or a trophy. I was looking around for my Little League trophy. I don't know where it was. Now, see, did we deserve a trophy? Because we lost. And it was funny because in the World Series I was in, not World Series, the Plainfield World Series. It's the West End against the East End. And the teams were given the option to pull down Major League players. This was in the minor league. Minors and majors in the Little League. And our coach didn't, and their coach did, and they whipped us. I never quite got that concept, but it was funny. There was a picture, and I don't know whatever happened to this, of us standing on the stage, and the other team is so much bigger than us. You know, because they were a couple years older. But, you know, we got whooped. We got whooped good and solid. I got one hit, and I was playing shortstop. Man, these guys were just rifling balls at me. I was just trying to get out of the way. But we did get to play under the lights, and that was fun. Seidler Field in Plainfield, under the lights. Thanks again for Tom Lombardo for filling in for me last week, and Jake for filling in a few weeks before that. Do appreciate it. So thank you for hanging out with me. Be here up until 9. Everybody has heard that Math had her baby, right? Baby Ruby. So Math will be in and out, I think, over the next weeks. Not exactly sure who will appear there, but congratulations to her. Don't say it, Lions. Okay, I won't. I will tell you it's 6:18, so if you have to be somewhere at 6:19, get rocking and rolling. And of course, my final bit of advice to you is, it's simple. Tone it up.

Well, they were short-lived, Loggins and Messina, but great band, good players, Kenny Loggins and Jim Messina. Yeah, they never got a chance to see them, but they were around back in the day. A friend of mine got to play, I think on their last tour, maybe the one before, got to play fiddle with them. Gary, I can't remember his last name. We did a stint on the train together for one day. I'll tell you that story sometime. But apparently, they were kind of tough to play with. I'll leave that story for another day, too. This is the Honky Tonk Roadhouse. Ted Lyons here. 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Faithless Love was before Loggins and Messina. J.D. Souther. Linda Ronstadt had a wonderful version of that. I'm not sure which one I like better. I love Linda, of course. And started the day off with Son of a Preacher Man. Dusty Springfield, another woman I was in love with when I was 12. if only she knew. I've been in love since I was about 5, I think, in my kindergarten class. There was two women I really liked, Susan and Kathy. And we would, Susan was like the bombshell. She was good looking, man. And Kathy was like the good friend, but cute. I was very discerning at 6 years old. And we would pull our chairs into a circle for something or other. But I remember this one day I really made an effort to get next to Susan. And after a little while, it's like, she's got nothing to offer here. But, so I took my chair and I moved it over next to Kathy and fell in love with her. And that's the day I learned the secret that outward appearances don't mean anything, fortunately for me. So take that to the bank, boys and girls. What my karate teacher used to call it, your mask. He didn't speak very good English. I was working with him for about a year, and I would have to handle all the phone calls and the memberships and things like that. But yeah, he would call your face your mask. Like, you know, don't get hit in the mask. I'll try to avoid getting hit in the mask. Although I did get hit in the mask many times anyway. Oh, gosh. Ah, baby. Here's some music from Friends of WDVR, the Sam Housel Band.

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Geneva Magnus sings John Fogerty. Man, that's bluesy. That's bluesy right there, man. And I think they mean Lodi, California, not Lodi, New Jersey. Although I did spend a week in Lodi, New Jersey one night. But that is also another story for another day. You'll have to read my next book, which should be coming out in about a year. Going very slow. I wrote two books in 2 years. Or maybe it might have been even less. I'm not sure. Really just poured out. But man, now I am just stuck. So it'll come when it'll come. That's about it. Truckin' before that. The Grateful Dead. I miss going to see the Grateful Dead. That was a band that was just always there, you know. You could haven't seen them this time around, but I'll see them next time. I'm not even sure if they're going to be playing anymore. But that's life. And before that, off Unaware, the Sam Housel Band. Go for it, man. If you're looking for something to do this Sunday, the 11th, they're going to be at the Steel Stacks in Bethlehem for the Oktoberfest. Full five-piece band, 4:30 to 6. And you're saying, what's the price? Well, there is no price. It's free. That's all there is to that. Boy, that Jane, I got to look into some Geneva Magnus. She really had a... Lodi was one of three songs I used to play on the pedal steel with my old band, the Fire Creek Band. My buddy would play bass. It was a trio. And when we were in Bermuda, there was another guy there who played steel, which I thought, well, this is crazy. I'm going to be the hero of the island. Nobody plays steel. This guy got up and he could actually play steel. And one night he would get up every now and again. He was kind of a pushy sort of dude. And he got up and played something on my pedal steel. And then I got up a little later to play something and it was all out of tune. Now, I'm not saying, you know, I'm just saying. Is it a conspiracy theory? I don't know. I just know it had to be retuned quickly. Well, this is the Honky Tonk Roadhouse. Ted Lyons here. Thank you for hanging out with me. This is fun, isn't it? Thought that was bluesy. Here's Marcia Ball.

Yeah, you know, I was watching one of those tutorials the other day on YouTube from Mark Knopfler. And he was just sitting there talking to somebody, or maybe nobody. Maybe he was just doing the video to whoever's watching. And he was describing how he started on a guitar and started with finger picking. He was showing it very slowly. And I was playing along with him, and I kind of got it. But that whole alternating thing, and the three fingers, I think I'm too old now. I don't have the patience. I can do it for about 10 minutes, and if it's not working, it's like, hey, heck with this. But yeah, that whole Travis picking kind of thing, it's pretty cool. That was Doc Watson. Doc and his son Merle used to play together quite a bit. Merle got killed, I think a tractor rolled over him or something like that, the story goes. And I believe Doc is no longer with us. I'm not sure about that. But, he was kind of the first, like, flat picker that I remember that you listened to and said, man, this guy is good. Of course, now there's 30 great flat pickers out there. So what are you going to do? Let the tears roll down, Marsha Ball. She wants to know what her man is thinking. There's that sort of meme, I guess you call it, I've seen it on Facebook, where, a husband and wife are in bed, and they're turned away from each other, and she's thinking, boy, I wonder what he's thinking. I bet he's thinking that dinner we had yesterday was just no good, and I know he was looking at my girlfriend the whole time, and, oh, boy, I hope he isn't mad at me about that, the argument we had the other day about that. And then it pans to his little thought balloon, and it's just, I really got to change my strings tomorrow. And that's about it. I mean, I've said that many times to Linda. Boy, I wish I could see what you were thinking. I said, don't worry, there's nothing going on in here. Don't worry, I'm not thinking anything. I'm thinking, boy, I sure would like an ice cream cone. That's about the depth of me. So just don't stress it. I think she's finally starting to believe me too, which is good. And that was just a couple tunes right there. Well, this is the Honky Tonk Roadhouse. You bet, man. But you probably knew that, or maybe you didn't. It's 6:58 in the AM. That's the AM. This is Monroe's Hornpipe. Goes a little something like this, should lead us into the break.

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By request, John Hyatt, have a little faith in me. That's all we ask. Sometimes we don't deserve it, but have a little faith in us anyway. John Hyatt has mentioned, and get a lot of requests for that song. So I'll pop it on every now and again. It's soulful, is what it is. Yeah, John Hyatt, he wrote that one. It's just, thank you for the nice emails today. WDVRhost@comcast.net is the email address. I'm not sure I mentioned that. Joel Raphael, Jimmy LaFave, Donovan, Roseanne Cash, John Leventhal, Sweet Honey in the Rock, Lucinda Williams, Judy Collins, Tom Morello, and the Old Crone Medicine Show played This Train is Bound for Glory, This Train, on Johnny Cash's birthday celebration. And Backstreet's Laser Lloyd, LL. Remember the old Superman comics? My grandmother used to give me 10 cents to go into the store after church on Sundays to buy a comic. And then it went up to 12 cents. Can you believe that? So I was a Superman fan. Superman Action Comics. And the big thing there was he was always involved with women with the initials LL. Lois Lane, Lori Lamaris, the mermaid, remember her? I had a hard time buying into that scenario, but okay. Lana Lang. And there were others that escaped me. It was 50 years ago at 50. It was 60. It was a while ago. So, yeah. Every week. And then they would have the annual, which didn't come out annually. It would just came out every now and again. And it was just thicker. You could really kill some time with that. Backstreet's Laser Lloyd. Great name. And Monroe's Hornpipe to take us in and out of the break. Tony Rice. And let me see if I can find some of the other folks who played on there. It says producer Anthony Rice. Tony on the guitar, J.D. Crow on the banjo, Doyle Lawson on the mandolin, Bobby Hicks on the fiddle, Todd Phillips upright bass, Jerry Douglas dobro guitar, Vassar Clements on the fiddle, and I think it was a Bill Monroe tune, if I'm not mistaken. And I could easily be mistaken. Composer Bill Monroe. Oh yeah. Who's a man? That's why I got one right. Even a broken clock is right twice a day, right? So I think that's everything there. Oh, what a funny crowd I have here. I try to get back to the emails as quickly as possible. And sometimes I make it, sometimes I don't. But I usually eventually get there. It's 7:20 in the a.m. That's a.m. Adamus Mundi. I think that's what it stands for. I don't know where I pulled that out from. My old St. Mary's upbringing. I ran into a couple of nuns at, I forget, it might have been ShopRite. ShopRite, Walmart, or Kohl's are the only three places that I go to. I couldn't help but stop and have a little conversation with them. And very nice ladies, young, in their habits. That's how I knew it was. They were nuns.
And I told them I did 8 years with the Sisters of No Mercy. And they chuckled. They said, yeah, you know, times are changing. Because, man, I had a couple nuns that I swear were psychotic. They really... One nun that my sister had, she was 4 years ahead of me. Actually, the guys in the white coats had to come in during the day and take her away. So I had to go meet my sister. No, my sister would come sort of hook up with me and we'd take the bus home. And one day she didn't show up. And I mean, you know, I think I was fourth grade. She was in eighth. There might have been a year or two earlier. So I knew where her classroom was. So I opened the door and the nun yelled at me, "Get in here!" I said, "Whoa, whoa, whoa." Like the cowardly lion running down the hall. Remember that? Yeah. Oh, you didn't have to do that, did you? Oh, you slapped me right in the nose. Come on, put them up. So I had to come in and sit at a desk, the big desk. And my sister's looking at me like, "Oh, man, you did it this time." But I had a nice conversation with them for a couple of moments. And that's my nun story. From our the Fairview Farm Wildlife Preserve is having lantern walks and a workshop series. And it looks like the last one's going to be October 10th. Underwater Parasols, October 10th, 1 to 4 p.m. And just looking for something here. Yeah, I want to keep you in the loop. The Ringo's Grange is having a pumpkin festival October 11th, 10 a.m. to 3 at the Ringo's Grange. That's right on Old York Road. For all ages, buy a pumpkin, get face painted, and decorate your pumpkin. Buy a pie or a roll and some delicious pumpkin soup. You can contact Angel at 954-218-0690. And going to be some live jazz. The Flemington DIY presents Fall Winter Live Jazz. Next one's October 10th. Luis Azoria and the Candor Collective. And October 17th, the Dan Wilkins Quintet. That's right there on Stangle Road in Flemington. Some of the goings-on in and around there. Thank you again to the nice contingent I met last night at the Pittstown Inn. They even knew the hidden verse to Margaritaville, which not many people know. Yeah, you know. Had a request for Lori McKenna. Haven't played any of her in a long time. This is People Get Old, and hopefully we'll get older.

Simple rockin' tunes. That's what the, that's what Creedence and you know, the guy who writes the songs. What's his name? John. I tell you, man, my brain is just going somewhere else these days. John Fogerty, of course. Oh, man. It ain't pretty, folks. What do they say? Old age is not for the faint of heart or something like that. See, I forget what they say. Who knows? I do know this is the Honky Tonk Roadhouse, that's for sure. That's one place where I know I am on Thursday mornings. And thank you for the nice emails today. I get caught up reading them sometimes, and I get lost. 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And 106.7 in Easton and Bethlehem. Thank you so much for tuning in. As we say, I could do it without you, but it probably wouldn't be any fun. Nice email from John. It says, we need to straighten out a few things. Catfish John by Jerry versus Allison. It's Allison. I can't remember even how that tune goes, but I'll check it out. Ripple by Jerry versus A.J. Lee. It's Jerry. Gotta agree. The A.J. Lee one I played was pretty nice. Long May You Run by Nils or Neil versus Emmy Lou. It's Emmy Lou. As confirmed by Tom of last week. Well, Tom doesn't know anything. He's a Monday morning guy. Come on. I mean, sure, it was nice of him to sit in and do my show for me. But what does he know from Long May You Run? Come on. Maybe he does. I don't know. I think I'm converted. I'm going with Nils Lofgren on Long May You Run. And he says, L. McLogan on Channel 2 is also pretty easy on the ice. For no particular reason, he just threw that in. And I would agree. Her mother, I think her mother is Jennifer McLogan. Looks like her, and they have the same last name. And Jennifer was always the woman that they would send out. And now let's go to Jennifer McLogan. She's out there, you know, on some beach on Long Island waiting for the hurricane to come in and her hair's whipping. Or, you know, during the first big snowstorm, she's standing out there somewhere on the street getting splashed as cars go by. And I guess Elle is taking over. As time goes on. That was Green River, Creedence Clearwater, and People Get Old, Lori McKenna. Let me see. Paul says, wait, was Laser Lloyd involved with Clark Kent? I don't know, but listen, to each his own. I'm not here to judge anybody. Yeah, and Eric says, don't forget about Lex Luthor. Not a woman, but who knows? Yeah, he would have been one tough woman, Lex Luthor. He, you'd think he would just give up at some point. Is he still out there, or has he, was he killed off somewhere in the years? I don't know. Oh, man. Some emails I can't respond to anymore for some reason. I will, and then they'll just bounce back. I don't know why. Steve's looking for some Junior Brown. Let me see if I can dig that out. My wife thinks you're dead. And, yeah, Larry sent me a picture of a historic village in southwest Medina County, Ohio. The town Lodi. And you're right, Larry. I think there are many Lodis out there. And I think John was talking about Lodi, California. I think. I'm not sure. And John, no, I did not see any sharks in the ocean. And he says, Tom and Jake did fabulous jobs with my time slot.
And he was listening to some Jake last night, as I was on the way back from the gig. Caught the end of Chris and the beginning of Jake, and then to bed. So there you have that. Thank you, everybody, for hanging out and for the nice emails. WDVRhost@comcast.net is the email address. I'll look around for some Natalie Merchant for you. See what I can find. In the meantime, here's Simon and Garfunkel.

where we interrupt our regularly scheduled program to give you a traffic update. There's been a debris spill on 78 eastbound at exit 15 in Clinton. Significant delays back through exit 12, Union Township, due to crash. Possible lane restrictions, reports of debris in the roadway. So my advice to you, if you're heading east, jump on the service road anywhere from the Pennsylvania Bridge, well, wherever you can get it. Or if you're at exit 12, get off and follow that down through Pittstown and come back up by the Walmart up there by 78. Or if you're coming down the service road, take it all the way to where Union Gap condos are, and then go through Main Street and Clinton, and that's another way. Or just ask Siri, say, what's the best way to get out of this mess? So that's a crash at exit 15 eastbound. A couple from the Beatles, why not? They are my boys. Goes a little something like this.

couple of songs from the boys. They really have harmonies stacked up in a very interesting thing way. And I got to believe that George Martin had a lot to do with that. They were probably pretty good harmony singers in their own right. But if you've ever had to sing a Beatles song, it's not going where you think it might be going. And George Martin, his head must have been spinning after a while. It's like, holy mackerel, when are these guys going to stop already? And they just didn't. They just kept going. 8 days a week, Day Tripper. And, you know, I remember I was taking guitar lessons when all this early Beatles stuff was coming out. And I had my first girlfriend in Plainfield, but I had moved to Piscataway, so you'd spend a lot of time on the phone. And she was also a guitar player. She was in a band, and she was much better than me, and I didn't know any of that. I knew she kind of messed around with the guitar. But, you know, we were on the phone, and I'm showing her that I just learned to lick to Day Tripper. And of course, I'm screwing it up and playing it wrong. And she says, oh, I learned it too, like this. And she just played it perfectly. I said, oh, yeah, that's good too. That's good too. I never understood why she just didn't come clean. Till one day I was over her house, and I was walking past her bedroom, and I saw this beautiful big amplifier. And she told me it was her cousin's. Well, I've used the cousin excuse myself on more than one occasion. Mrs. Robinson, Simon and Garfunkel. Can never go wrong with them. Yes. Well, I just feel like rocking a little bit. This is the Blues Project.

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I've been dealing with a few bugs here, but I've done my best to keep you out of it. And I think it's I think we're good. I think we're good. Sometimes you just have to, you know, you don't want to hear my problems. Four Strong Winds was in there. I played that after the break because I didn't want to give the searchers short shrift. You know how I hate to give short shrift. So that was the searchers' version of Four Strong Winds. Neil does a nice version, Ian and Sylvia. The Blues Project. I used to do that one in my high school band at Friendship Hall in Piscataway. I don't remember if it was with the best of General Mills, spelled with a Z on Mills, how cool is that, or Society's Child. But what with one of them, we did. And that was great. You could really expand songs in those days. Just, you know, we would do like a 15-minute version of Gloria. Just, you know, riffing and it was a scene, man. With a girl like you, the Trogs. Now, I used to drive a guy in my former life as a limo driver who worked in Abbey Road Studios, and he was sound man for Wings for a while, the monitor guy. And he would just, he had a lot of great stories. I always wanted to get him on the air, and he threatened to, but he never would. He said that was like another life. He said, the only time I ever talk about that is when I'm on my way to the airport with you. But, oh, man, yeah, some great stuff. But he said the Trogs recorded Wild Thing in a studio he was in at the time. And the thing was they had to come up with another hit. And they were not a great band. And they liked to drink. And there's a tape out there that he had, and he was going to try to get it to me, but I never got it. There was a tape out there of them in the studio trying to come up with another hit, and they're drunk, and they're out of tune, and they're just, you know, fighting with each other. And apparently it made the rounds over in England. This was a British guy. And I don't know if it was ever got around over here, but I would have loved to have heard that. The Blues Project, A Girl Like You, Four Strong Winds. Oh, Apache was in there, of course. Bam, bam, bam. Of course, any beginning guitar player has probably played that at some point, right? you kids and your emails. It is just something. It is all I'll say. Well, this is the Honky Tonk Roadhouse. Ted Lyons here. It's 8:15. Thanks again to Tom Lombardo for filling in for me last week. I heard he did a stellar job, as did Jake a couple of weeks before, so I appreciate that. We'll be doing our fundraiser next month. Oh, boy. The Frenchtown Farmers Market, one Saturday a month. 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It's at the Sunbeam Lenape Park on Riverfront Park in downtown Frenchtown. And Farm to Fork 2026 Concert Series. 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And that's at 369 Stamets Road in Milford, New Jersey. Yeah, baby. Yeah.
Yeah, baby. And the Holcomb Jemison Farmstead Museum is still open, but not for long. October 25th is going to be their last event, Farmers Honor Roll and Closing Day. It's free. Final seasonal demonstrations and a tribute to their local farming heritage. That's the 2026 season coming to an end, where history comes to life. That's on Daniel Bray Highway in Lambertville, New Jersey. So you can scope them out. And, of course, there'll be noon meals every Friday at North Wales Baptist Church, 136 Shearer Street in the borough of North Wales, PA. All are welcome. For more information, contact Pastor Rodney at 610-547-1127. If you'd like to see about getting some information for whatever your event may be, you can give us a call at 609-397-1620. That would probably be the best way. That'll get you to the office. And from there, you're on your own. But or maybe you can just email at wdvrhost@comcast.net, and it'll get to somebody. That would be my best guess. Math will be up next with Cats and Crooners. I don't think it's going to be Math. As you know, she had a baby. A little tiny baby. Ruby. Ruby Ruby. Is Math's baby's name. Mom, father, and baby doing fine. Well, I'm not sure how the father's doing. That's got to be stressful. But mom and baby are doing fine. Of course, it's probably a little stressful for the mom, too, I would imagine. Never having had a baby, I wouldn't know. But I would guess it's a little stressful. 8:19 in the a.m., so if you have to be somewhere at 8:20, get going. That is my advice to you. Here's the Springfield.

Wonder no more, Bruce. I'm right here. Ted Lyons here on the Honky Tonk Roadhouse on WDVR. You bet, man. I get a lot of requests for that song. Bruce Coburn, Wondering Where the Lions Are. But, you know, you can't play things every week, even if people want to hear them, even if I want to hear them. What else was in there? Wonder Where the Lions Are. Are You Ready for the Country? Neil Young, A Child's Claim to Fame, Buffalo Springfield. And that was that set, pretty much. And thank you to Paul for putting to rest our conversation about Lodi. Lodi is a real agricultural city in California's Central Valley, located on Route 99 between Stockton and Sacramento. The real-life backstory is John Fogerty had never actually visited Lodi when he wrote the track. He simply spun a map and picked the name because he thought it sounded cool. I agree, it does sound cool. And I always thought, why would he pick New Jersey? Come on, it's, of course, it's got to be, it's got to be California. Thanks for the nice emails. WDVRhost@comcast.net is the email address if you would like to get in touch right here. So that's all you got to do, man. Just get in touch with us. Just looking for something here. I have a funny audience. And many things I can't even tell you because they're a little blue. 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Thanks so much for tuning in, and our fundraiser is going to be coming up in a few weeks. So please, keep an ear out for that. It's going to be unavoidable. If you listen to WDVR, you're going to hear fundraising, and it's very necessary, and we've been doing very well with our fundraising, and we only do it for 2 weeks now. We used to do it for a month. No more. Now it's just 2 weeks. On the weather front, it's currently 54 degrees. Today's going to be sunny with a high near 72. Tonight, mostly clear, low around 50. For Friday, sunny, high near 69. Friday night, partly cloudy, low around 49. For the weekend, Saturday, partly sunny, high near 69. Mostly cloudy Saturday night. Sunday, some showers likely after 2 p.m. And Sunday night, some showers. And Columbus Day, not Columbo Day, Columbus Day, showers likely before 8 a.m. Mostly cloudy. Chance of precipitation is 60%. So that's okay, right? 60%. That means 40% is not going to be a chance of rain. If my math is correct, and I'm very bad at math. I'm just trying to... I want to look at a couple more emails here. Let me see. Well, maybe I'll look at them and fill you in later. Oh, wait a minute. Oh man. Very funny. You want to hear some more music, don't you? Of course you do. You don't want to hear an old hippie jabbering. And that is what I do. I jabber. This is REM. Song about Andy Kaufman. Remember him?

Julie Miller. I saw her and her husband Buddy at the Sellersville Theater some years back. Buddy used to play in a band called the Desperate Men, local band, just at the local bars and pubs, college campuses and things. I have a gig coming up 2 weeks, I think. It might be next week. I'm not sure. I'm never sure. At a frat house across the river. So those are always fun. Oh, Maron. Yes, I Still Cry, Julie Miller. And Man on the Moon, R.E.M., Sad Tale of Andy Kaufman. I ran into an Andy Kaufman biography for some reason. Netflix or one of those, and it kind of sucked me in. He was unique. He was definitely, and nobody's, it wouldn't surprise anybody if he turned up one day. Hello, you thought I was dead? No, I'm not dead. I'm still here. He was, man, he could really just make you very uncomfortable. Traffic incident from earlier. Now, this was from around 7:30. There was a debris spill on 78 eastbound at exit 15, and there were delays back through exit 12. Union Township, due to a crash and possible lane restriction, reports of debris in the roadway. So be aware of that if you're heading east on Route 78 from the Pennsylvania area or the Phillipsburg area. I don't know if that's still going on, but just a heads up for you. And something else, there's an update on a bridge closure, Lower Creek Road at Crowney Road 519, Kingwood, Stockton. The daily closures of Bridge D325 on Lower Creek Road will continue through Friday, October 30th, weather permitting, to complete required repairs and painting. Ah, 'tis the season for bridge repairs. They seem to go on forever. I don't know. Thank you for that email. This is Lucy Kaplansky.

music from Gordon Lightfoot, Canada's Own. I used to drive, met a lot of interesting people as a limo driver, but I used to drive this guy who, he was younger than me, and everybody's younger than me, and he's from Canada, and he said Gordon Lightfoot was friends with his parents, and many times he would wake up and Gordon Lightfoot would be sleeping on the couch. Take it for what it's worth. Ring of Fire, Lucy Kaplansky, New York Zone. And she's out there doing shows with John Gorka and Cliff Eberhardt and Patty Larkin. I'm not sure if that's going on now. She played locally down at the Flounder, or is going to. I'm not sure. Check that out. Can't remember the name of the place. Something Flounder in Hillsboro. It may have already happened. And I think that's about everything right there, if I'm not mistaken. And of course, as you know, I could easily be mistaken. Been dealing with a few bugs here, and between clothespins and safety pins and a coat hanger, I've managed to keep things rolling okay. Hopefully you didn't notice anything. I don't know, but we'll just see what happens there. And of course, I'll be back next week. You can bank on that. Cats and Crooners is up next, and the Thursday just continues, man. It doesn't get any better. Well, Monday or Tuesday may argue that fact, but I would come back and argue with them. Thanks again to Tom Lombardo and Jake for sitting in for me in the last couple of shows. Appreciate that very much, fellas. And I owe you one. I'll be seeing you during fundraising time. I was at a pizza joint the other day and was having some pizza, and there was a hipster next to me. He burned his mouth. Well, he ate it before it was cool. This will be the Honky Tonk Roadhouse again next week at 6 a.m. sharp. So if you're not doing anything, stop on by. You enjoy the rest of the week. Have a dynamite weekend. Adios.

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4: Was a cloudy day in December.
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Well, good morning, everybody. My name is Mark, and I'm your host this week coming for math on Cats and Crooners. And I guess we'll start off by saying that I'm usually not a morning person. I'm not the most chit-chatty, but I've been listening to some of the Morning Boys and listened to Jake last night on Night Waves, and hopefully I picked up a few pointers and I can make the conversation with everybody out there this morning. I'll do my best. It's funny, every time I do another show, I kind of have to get in the groove and figure out, you know, am I doing it right? Am I playing the right music? Am I saying the right things? But with time, everything will fall into place. So let's get some weather out of the way here, and we'll get started with some music. Right now, showing a temperature of 54 degrees. The humidity is saying 93%, but I have to question that. It was a little chilly this morning when I got out the door to come to the studio. Today, we're looking for a high of 72 degrees, sunny. Tonight's looking at a low of 50, mostly clear. Friday is going to be a high of 69 and sunny. Nice way to start off the weekend. Friday night, we're looking for a low of 49, partly cloudy. Saturday, we're looking at the high of 69 and partly sunny. And then things take a little turn. Saturday night, we're looking for 54 for the low and mostly cloudy. Sunday seems like the nasty day. We're looking for a high of 67, but it'll be cloudy and then showers are likely. I think it said about a 90% chance that's 60% chance on the day. Sunday night's a 90% chance of showers. Looks going to be a wet night, low of 59. And for those who are lucky enough to have a long weekend here with the Columbus Day, we're looking for a high temperature of 70 degrees. Showers still, but likely the sun will be partly sunny. The sun will be coming out in the afternoon, so hopefully not too much of a washout for a nice long weekend for some of you guys out there. So anyway, as I said, I'm usually hosting my show on Saturday night, Juke Joint Saturday night. That's on from 6 to 8. I figured I'd give myself a little plug here since I got the mic. And if you get a chance, give that show a listen. I'm on just before Al Burke with his Great Blues and Jazz show. And it's a nice way to spend your Saturday evening. And I guess we'll get the music started while I get my thoughts together and think of things to chit-chat about. Okay, I got together a little autumn music for you. I hadn't heard any autumn music, per se. I'll get to that after we hear a couple of tunes concerning autumn.

0: Oh, a little nap for you. It's a nice way to start a Cats and Crooners show, I thought. First, we heard from Clea Blackhurst off the album Autumn in New York, Vernon Duke's Broadway, with her version of Autumn in New York. And then I was thinking of doing Autumn Leaves by Nat King Cole, and then I remembered that he also did a song called Tis Autumn, and I thought, well, a little change of pace. It's probably one that people don't generally hear. So sure enough, I listened to Jake last night on Night Waves, and he played both. He played Autumn Leaves and Tis Autumn for Nat King Cole. So much for my original idea, but it was nice to hear it last night, and it was nice to hear it this morning. And as I was saying before, just trying to come up with some chit-chat, and I will. I love listening to all the DJs really here, and always try to pick up pointers and how they talk to the audience and how they handle things. And I must say, we're all volunteers, but these guys they sound really professional. They are great. They do great jobs, and I just enjoy. Sometimes I enjoy listening to them more talking as opposed to the music they're playing. To be honest, they come up with some really interesting things. So anyway. 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Or you can give me a buzz here at 609-397-1620, extension 5. And maybe you can give me some ideas of what to chit-chat about. I'll figure things out, but I'm always open to suggestions. We're going to go for a little break here, and then we'll get back to some more music. Stay tuned.
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0: And that's some of the shows they'll be playing today on WDVR-FM. And I thought I'd just knock out a community bulletin board, keep you aware of what's going on around town, and out of the area, too, of course. There's a Breakfast at the Moose. Returns on Sunday, October 11th, 8 a.m. To 12 in the afternoon. 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Kids 6 to 12 are $8, and 5 and under eat free. Okay, and that's... Sounds like a good deal there. Nice homemade breakfast. Okay. What do we want to hear now? Let me play some music for you. Get back to the music. And I got a couple songs that I really enjoy that I like to listen to when I'm in a mellow mood. I hope you'll enjoy them. And we're going to start off with a little... China Forbes and Pink Martini.

0: And we just heard from Joseph Lee Boire, if I'm saying that correctly. It's from his Nothing But Love album. And the song, of course, was If I Had You. There's a beautiful version, and I'm a sucker for lush strings. I just love it when the full orchestra is playing. I love Linda Ronstadt's, when she did the albums with Nelson Riddle, who unfortunately I didn't think to put something on by her, but for another show, for another day. Prior to that, we heard George Michael with I Remember You from his album Songs from the Last Century, and it's quite a step away from Wake Me Up Before You Go-Go, huh? Guy had a beautiful voice. Sad he's no longer with us. And we started off the set here with, Aspetami, yes, I can never say that one right. And that was by Pink Martini. The singer on that is China Forbes. She's got a beautiful voice. And that's from the album Hang On, Little Tomato. And I just got a call in from Jamie, called up to say good morning, and wanted to hear a version of Ruby Baby. And I told him that we're going to get that in by the end of the show, so hang in there. And it's not really the version he was asking for, but Porchtime Pete had played a couple weeks ago. In fact, I teased Pete. I was talking to him, and I said, Pete, you really drained the well of Ruby Babies. He played like two or three versions of the song. But I had one tucked in my back pocket that he didn't get a look at. So we'll get to that by the end of the show, okay? Promise. And we're going to jump to our break here. And then we'll come back with some more music. Stay tuned.
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0: And we're back. I'm getting used to playing the background music. I guess that helps. Too many buttons to push this morning. I'm not fully awake yet, I guess. So anyway, you're listening to Cats and Crooners. My name is Mark. I'm covering for Math. And it's really a great pleasure for me to be here and play this music. I really do enjoy this music so much. I grew up with this music. There used to be a station, WPAT, if I'm sure some of the listeners might remember that station, where they played this music, and my parents were always, always listening to that station. And like I said, that's what I grew up with, so I'm glad to be here today to be playing it for you, for a whole new audience. Well, at least for me, it's a whole new audience. I usually play Saturday nights. I play blues and R&B from 40s and 50s, some blues pre-war and some blues postmodern, whatever fits the bill, whatever keeps the audience interested and keeps them listening. And right now, we're going to go to one of probably my favorite, most favorite singers in this genre of music. Billie Holiday, and this is just a beautiful song, and this is actually off of a Charlie Hayden Quartet West album called Haunted Heart. Came out in the 90s, about 93 if I remember right. I believe it was 93 or 4, around there. And it's called Deep Song. Here it is on Cats and Crooners, WDVR-FM 89.7, WPNJ 90.7, And so I don't forget, give me an email or a call to the station. I'd love to hear from you. Love to hear if you're enjoying the music, how I'm doing, and whatever comes to mind. 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I'll be waiting. Here's Miss Holiday.

0: Okay, just got a couple calls in. Got one from a good friend of mine, Steve from Wyalusing, if I'm saying it right yet, Steve. I'll have to practice that one. He called in just to say he was enjoying the show and loved the songs we were playing here today. And unfortunately, I had to cut him short. I had Miss Holiday just about to finish, but I said we'll definitely be back in touch. And I heard from Rob from Hamilton Square. Nice gentleman. He said he was really enjoying the music and misses the stations that play this kind of music. They're just not around anymore. And I said, no, you're wrong, Rob. We're here. We play this music. We play all kinds of music for all kinds of people, for all kinds of tastes. That's what's great about the station. And we're just glad to be here for you and for the music we play and the talk that we offer. With, say, Andy Kinn and all, you know, even just the morning DJs. And we have our fun drive coming up pretty soon, so that'll be in November. So maybe give it some thought. If you can help, whatever you can help with would be always appreciated. I'd say not mostly appreciated, it's always appreciated. And we'll get to that when November comes. Right now, I'm going to cut to another break, and we'll get the show back on the road. So I'll be back in 1 minute.
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0: And that's our newest member of the WDVR-FM family, Jeff Wirtz is his name. And his show is premiering this Friday night in place of Carla's Your Hit Parade show. And good luck to you, Jeff. It sounds like a great selection of music you'll be playing for everybody. What I always call a real smorgasbord of music. And can't wait to hear you. Can't wait to hear what you got planned for us on the first show. Okay, I'm going to jump in here and play a couple things. I did not forget to congratulate... I just didn't do it at the beginning of the show. I was saving it for this moment. I just want to congratulate Math on the birth of her baby girl, Ruby. Sean and Math, I'm so happy for you. I really am. And there's nothing like new life coming into the world, and so many plans and so many adventures ahead for baby Ruby. Excuse me, baby Ruby. I had a special song I specifically picked out for her. I heard this quite a while ago. It's been a little while, but I actually heard it on a commercial, and I had to get it. I said, oh, I got to find out who this girl is and where I can get this album. And her name's Joanna Wang. She was born in Taiwan, moved to the States. And the album that I bought, that this particular song's on, she sings in both Taiwanese and in English. This particular song is her, an English version that she did. And well, I'll let the song speak for itself. And let's put it on right now. It's called Pure Imagination. And if anybody's ever seen the movie Willy Wonka, they'll know exactly what I'm saying. Here we go.

begin with a spin.

Okay. First, oh, can't wait until I'm a seasoned veteran. I just see that I got a bunch of emails from all you lovely folks who emailed me. I really do appreciate it. Unfortunately, the scroll bar was moved down, and I didn't realize it. I kept clicking. I guess everybody's enjoying the music so much they don't want to email into me. But then I noticed the scroll bar, and I moved it up, and it's hello. So I'll get to thanking everybody right after the break here. So I have to actually go through the emails, but they've all been lovely so far that I've been reading, and I do appreciate it so much. And that was for Baby Ruth, Baby Ruby, excuse me. I guess I had the candy in my head. Yeah, it was for Baby Ruby. I love that song, If the Stars Were Mine. I love Melody Gargeau. She's just a incredible artist. That's from her album One, My One and Only Thrill. And If the Stars Were Mine, I'd put them in a jar and give it to you, Ruby Baby. And before that was Pure Imagination, as I said, from Joanna Wang. Off her album, Midnight Cinema. I had to look it up because actually the title on the CD cover is in Taiwanese. So I hope you enjoyed those two. I hope Baby Ruby get to take her nap with those two songs. And we're coming up on the top of the hour. And you're listening to Cats and Crooners. My name is Mark. I'm the... play to be named later, I guess, is as I like to say, filling the seat for Math, who always does a beautiful job. I love listening to her show. She always comes up with some really great music and some really great research too. She always gives you the backstory, and that's what I like to do on my show, try to find some interesting bits of information about the song, the artist, or you know, whatever the case may be. 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And you can always stream us at WDVR-FM.org. And I'm just going to let the music ride out to the top of the hour, and we'll get that out of the way, and we'll get back to the music. And my next segment, I think I'm going to do a little wake-up call. People who are kind of lazing in bed, we'll get them up and out with our next segment. So hang in there. We'll be right back.

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5: And it's nice to be back on the other side of the hour. Right now it's 10:03 in the morning. And we'll do a quick weather check again, so you know what's going on out there. Showing currently 65 degrees. It's warmed up a little bit there. Tonight, we're looking at 72. I'm sorry, today, we're looking at a high of 72. That was a pretty warm night. Sunny. It's going to be sunny out. Tonight, it's a low of 50 with mostly clear. Tomorrow is a high of 69 and sunny, so a nice start to the weekend. Friday night will be partly cloudy with a low of 49 degrees. Saturday, partly sunny with a high of 69. Probably get your things in that you want to do on Saturday. Saturday night is mostly cloudy, and it's a low of 54. Sunday, we're going to start some rain here with a high of 65. A high of 67, and it's going to be cloudy then, showers likely. Sunday night's the miserable night. That's showers all night, 90%, with a low of 59. And our high for Columbus Day will be 70. Showers, likely, and then a partly sunny day. And that's the weather forecast. We are going to get back to the music now. But as I said, we're going to pick the tempo up a little bit here and get those lazy bones out of bed if they haven't gotten out of bed, or just kind of put a little jump in your step with what I got coming up next. And our first song is going to be from a Miss Emily Claire Barlow. And like the day, the beat goes on.

0: Okay, like I said, a little wake-up call. Something a little more up-tempo. Get your day started here. And we first heard from Emily Claire Barlow. And she her rendition of both The Beat Goes On and Soul Bossa Nova. And that's off of her album, same title, Beat Goes On. After that, we got a little French twist there. I Get a Kick Out of You, as done by Jean-Paul Lelis, with Pierre Bossagat on the stand-up bass. And that's off their album, Vocal Porter. And finally, we heard from, staying international, I should say, we heard from Timo Lassi with Jose James off the album Round 2 and The More I Look at You. And Timo is a Finnish jazz artist. And Mr. James is considered, he's an American vocalist, by the way, first, and celebrated as the jazz singer for the hip-hop generation. So a little old style for the new generation. And it was nice hearing from a lot of people now that I got the email all queued up there correctly. And I heard from my very good friend Tom Lombardo from Two for the Road. He clocked in this morning here in the email just to let me know he's enjoying the music and I'm doing okay. No complaints. Thank you, Tom. I really do appreciate that. And we heard from, I heard from Mary Ann. She's also enjoying the music. She particularly enjoyed Nat King Cole and Billie Holiday. I'm glad I picked those two, and I love those two also very, very much. Both of them are in my top 10, so I'm glad you enjoyed them. I certainly did. And I got an email back from Jamie. He said thanks for answering the phone and chit-chatting for the couple seconds that unfortunately we have to chit-chat. When the music's playing, it's fine. But when you get to the end of that song, the last song before you go back, come back on the air, it's like, oh, I got to jump. And I just hate doing that. But, you know, such is life. And also heard from Fred in Berks County. He's enjoying us this morning here on the show as he's driving into work there, I guess. I'm trying to remember what he said. He mentioned that he enjoyed Pink Martini. He saw them in Philly a number of years ago. I've never seen him, but I would love to catch him sometime, especially if China Forbes is singing. I really love China Forbes. And who else do we hear from? I think I might have covered everybody. I missed Joe Gentile. He's enjoying the show, and he got a little nostalgic when I mentioned about WPAT. His grandfather used to listen to that station. My parents used to listen to it when they'd have dinner parties and such. That would go on. That would go on the radio, and it was always enjoyable to hear some of that music. Now I do thank you, Joe, for emailing me in and let me know you're enjoying what we're playing here. I'm going to go to a quick break, and we'll come back and continue with the music. Get to a request or two if we can. And back in a second. Hi, I'm Mark DeMeyer, and if you want to jump into the 40s and the 50s for blues and R&B, my new show, Juke Joint Saturday Night, is the place for you, 6 to 8 p.m., right here on WDVR and WPNJ.
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0: And that's a great Saturday night lineup, if I might say so myself. It's kind of nice to finally do a show and I can plug my own show and hear it on the air, or at least in the headphones. Yeah, Al Burke's always got some sweet, sweet jazz. If you especially love this kind of music, he plays a lot of vocalists. I know, top of my head, Natalie Cole is one of his favorites. He plays her a lot, but hey, she's in the family, the Cole family, so no complaints. And let's see. I think we'll get back to some music here. And this segment here, I'm calling a little segment I made for myself, I guess. I love the tenor saxophone. Always did. Wish I could play. So this little section features a gentleman playing the tenor saxophone with vocals by Diana Reeves, Kevin Mahogany, and Leslie Scott. So let's get going into that. Let's get going into this segment. And you're listening to Cats and Crooners on WDVR FM 89.7, WPNJ 90.7, and streaming at WDVRFM.org.

0: Missed the button. Well, I hope you enjoyed that segment. There's some great tennis sax players, especially the last guy, Coleman Hawkins. Probably definitely in my top three. I'd say Charlie Parker, Coleman, and Lester Young. I'd have to throw Lester Young in the top three. And we heard from Lester Young and Leslie Scott. Did she? How did she look? And did she ask about me? I hope she did. Before that, we heard Kevin Mahogany with Keith Wellum on the tenor saxophone with My Romance from the album of the same title. And prior to that, unfortunately, I cut it off at the beginning. I'm sorry about that. That was Diane Reeves with Matt Katengub. Tough names. Playing the tenor sax on How High the Moon from the soundtrack album of Good Night and Good Luck. And we're at the bottom of the hour. I think we'll take care of the station ID here and we'll get right back to the music. You can contact me at two ways. 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And we'll be right back after the break.
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0: Okay, got that out of the way, and I'm going to just remind everybody that the Haunted Red Mill returns with Lurking in the Shadows, transforming the historic museum grounds into a world of winding trails, eerie mazes, unsettling encounters, and a slow-moving haunted hayride along the river. The annual Halloween tradition will take place Friday and Saturday night starting at 7 p.m. from October 2nd through October 24th. At the Red Mill Museum Village in Clinton, New Jersey. It's the Red Mill Museum's Village's biggest fundraiser of the year, helping support the preservation and operation of this historic site and its year-round educational programs, exhibits, and events. For event details, you can visit them on the web at The Red Mill, The Red Mill, one word, .org. And that's our way of taking care of the community and letting you know what's going on out there. Okay, so I think we're going to play some music here and get the last half hour out of the way. And we're going to hear from Matt Dusk right now. So just listen in.

And there we are. I got a couple requests in before, and from who I'm calling the Three Wise Men, because they were excellent, excellent choices. We played Diane Krall for Rob, a little California Dreamin'. I thought that would be the good song to do for the show that I'm doing. It kind of always reminds me of autumn, that particular song. Joe requested a Linda Ronstadt song, I've Got a Crush on You. I love Linda, so that was no problem. I dropped whatever I had to drop to play that one. And the same with my new friend Jamie. He wanted to hear Ruby Baby. He was asking for Dion, but I mean, I don't know for certain, but that song was probably played to death.

to switch gears and listen to the songs that my parents played years ago. The songs themselves, and maybe not necessarily the performance we heard today. They actually probably weren't born yet before when my parents were listening to the music. I hope you enjoyed it. I tried to do my best to make some good picks and do justice for Matt for allowing me to sit in her chair and trusting me that I can put a good gig together here. So I think next week you're going to have Sean back sitting in the chair, if memory serves me correct. He said he'd be back in 2 weeks. He did the show last week, so he'll be back in. And he always has some really great selections. He had great selections last week with some of the stuff he played on behalf of Math. I'm Mark, and just to mention again, plug, you can always catch me Saturday night, 6 to 8, on Juke Joint Saturday Night. If blues and R&B from the primarily 40s, 50s, although I do go into the 60s and step into the later realm, and I do go back pre-war, I always try to have a good mix of music to play on my show. Hopefully people enjoy it, and we'll keep listening. And you keep listening to Cats and Crooners, where you hear the, as I say, the good stuff, right here on WDVR-FM 89.7, WPNJ 90.7, and always streaming at WDVRFM.org. And I'm going to play you out with a song that I always love. I love the singer Lee Wiley. This is Anytime, Any Day, Anywhere, and that's my invitation to all the DJs out there. If you ever need a pair of shoes to sit in the, you know, be at the bottom of the chair, or a butt in the seat, as I always say, actually, I'm always there for you. So good night, good day. I'm thinking it's my show. Good day, and have a nice weekend, everybody. And thanks for listening again.

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3: Good morning, all. Thank you, Mark DeMeyer, Great Cats and Crooners today. Bravo. All right, chickens. It is showtime. Welcome to the 11 o'clock number here on WDVR. I'm your host, Ben. Thanks for joining me in our theater today. We open straight away with I'm Breaking Down from 2016's Broadway cast recording of Falsettos. We'll chat again in the wings on the other side of the set.

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I'm reading Eckhart Tolle. 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I bought a Buddhist bowl. He says it helps you be less tense.

from the original Broadway cast recording of Tootsie, based, of course, on the early 80s Dustin Hoffman classic film, a little ode to the self-sabotage many auditioning performers masochistically subject themselves to. What's gonna happen here on WDVR is the 11 o'clock number. Ben here in the booth, thanks for meeting me in the theater today, and I'm going to tell you what's going to happen on today's show. But first, a quick look at the weather here in the WDVR WPNJ broadcasting area. Today, it's a sunny one, blue skies, highs in the low 70s, overnight mostly clear, temps dip into the low 50s, and tomorrow, just take today, rinse and repeat, copy and paste, voila. Okay. Our program today. Now, our opening numbers may have given you a bit of a clue. We are going to indulge our anxieties. We are going to nourish our neuroses. We're going to poke a stick at our panics. So let's continue our sojourn into stress with the new Broadway cast of Follies. Bernadette Peters is losing my mind. Well, not my mind, her mind. Losing my mind. Okay, buckle up, buttercups.

Listen, everybody, look, I don't know what you're waiting for, a wedding. What's a wedding? It's a prehistoric ritual where everybody promises fidelity forever, which is maybe the most horrifying word I've ever heard, which is followed by a honeymoon. Well, suddenly he'll realize he's saddled with a nut and want to kill me, which he should. So listen, thanks a bunch, but I'm not getting married. Go have lunch, because I'm not getting married. You've been grand, but I'm not getting married. Don't just stand there. I'm not getting married, and don't tell Paul.

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You know we both must be losing our identities. I telephoned my analyst about it. He said to call him Monday, but by Monday I'll be floating in the Hudson with the other garbage. I'm not well, so I'm not getting married. You've been swell, but I'm not getting married. Clear the hole, because I'm not getting married. Thank you all, but I'm not getting married. And don't tell Paul, but I'm not getting married today.

0: Look, I didn't want to have to tell you, but I may be coming down with hepatitis, and I think I'm going to faint. So if you want to see me faint, I'll do it happily. 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Thank you for the 27 dinner plates and 37 butter knives and 47 paperweights and 57 candle holders. I am not getting married. But I'm not getting married. Still, I'm not getting married. See, I'm not getting married. Let us pray that I'm not getting married today.
1: Amen. Melissa Errico with a cabaret performance of the quintessential wedding day jitters panic attack song. Maybe a patter attack is more apropos from Company, Getting Married Today, here on WDVR's The 11 O'Clock Number, as we entertain our existential crises on today's show. Let us continue wetting our worries and embracing our breakdowns with another from Company, Alan Cumming, and his brilliant performance of Ladies Who Lunch.
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From the Scarlet Pimpernel, Chevalon dances with desperation. Falcon in the dive here on WDVR is the 11 o'clock number. Ben here in the booth, savoring our spirals today.

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And they'll pile up the bodies, and I'll say, that'll learn you.

0: Ooh, might have to play that one again for our Halloween show in a couple of weeks. From the Kurt Weill Bertolt Brecht musical Threepenny Opera, Patti LuPone wickedly channels Pirate Jenny. She's a chambermaid in the thralls of a revenge fantasy that features bloodthirsty buccaneers and marauders that sail into harbor, obliterate the town, decimate the town folk, and carry her off to a romantic life on the high seas. That's from Patti LuPone's Live at 54 album here on WDBR's The 11 O'Clock Number. I'm your host, Ben. A little late for Talk Like a Pirate Day, but nonetheless, mateys, this be 89.7 FM, WDBR Delaware Township, 90.7 FM, WPNJ Harmony Township, and we're streaming live on the web, WDVRFM.org. 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Up next, we continue whining and dining our worries, toasting our trepidations, fetting our fretting. 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

And maybe I'll see you at last. We tried to give you a normal life. I realize now I have no clue what that is.

from the original Broadway cast recording of Next to Normal. Diane, struggling with bipolar disorder, and her daughter Natalie come to this realization that accepting Next to Normal might be the best way to heal or at least survive. That was Maybe here on WDVR's The 11 O'Clock Number. Lovely to hear from Marianne Kay. We will definitely hear more from Pirate Jenny in the coming weeks. Brava. Up next, from the soundtrack of the film adaptation of Jonathan Larson's Tick, Tick, Boom, Louder Than Words.

I never meant to make it such a mess. I never thought that it would go this far. So I just stand here, sorry, searching for something to say. Something to say.

it's true. So you make it true. And you think maybe everybody wants it, needs it a little bit.

From the original Broadway cast recording of Dear Evan Hansen, Words Fail, here on WDVR is the 11 o'clock number. Ben here in the booth, thank you so much for joining me in the theater today. Taking us almost to the top of the hour, Norma Desmond's iconic pivot as she dives irretrievably, I'll say, into delusion. But has it ever been done so elegantly? Nicole Scherzinger and her Tony Award-winning turn in the role from the Broadway revival of Sunset Boulevard, As If We Never Said Goodbye.

Well, my friends, our curtain is descending, and we must say goodbye, but I look forward to your company next Thursday when we'll meet again here in our theater on the corner of WTVR and Broadway. Call time is 11 a.m. The curtain rises at 11.03 a.m. sharp. Thanks again, Marianne Kay, our own Tom Lombardo, host of Two for the Road, and for all of you checking in and tuning in today. I'm your host, Ben. Until next week, stay calm. Don't cultivate your chaos. Surrender to serenity. And bravo, chickens.

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2: All right. Good afternoon, everybody. This is WDVR, as if you already didn't know that. This is Todd, as if you already didn't know. It's Thursday afternoon, October 8th, 2026. How's everybody doing on another gorgeous day? I've been very fortunate on these Thursdays that the weather has been absolutely terrific most of the time. Not all the time, but most of the time. But today is another one. It's a great day out there. The sky is blue. I'm looking out the window, and I do not see a cloud in the sky. So how's everybody doing on this? Again, October 8th, 2026. So I feel kind of good because now it's still early in the month. Usually I always feel like I'm saying that it's the end of the month, mid or the end of the month. But no, it's a nice day. It's now 12:03 on this gorgeous, gorgeous day. I hope everyone's week is going good for them. And it's Thursday, so we're looking at towards the end of the week and the weekend. So weekend, I'm gonna tell you the weather, and hopefully that's gonna be just as nice as today is, and we can do a lot. So here we go. Today, a high of 72 and sunny. It's exactly that, isn't it, though, folks? Tonight, a low of 50. Oh yeah, oh, there we go. 50. A low of 50 and mostly clear. Nice, good sleeping weather. Tomorrow, a high of 69 degrees and sunny, just like today. Beautiful. Tomorrow night, a low of 49. Ooh, we're getting down into the 40s now, folks. This is a really nice time of the year. We were just looking at the trees the other day, and the leaves are starting to turn around here. So getting some nice colors, some reds and some yellows. So we're just on the start of that. So keep an eye out for that because it does look really pretty. Again, tomorrow night, a low of 49 and partly cloudy. Saturday, a high of 69 and partly sunny. Saturday night, a low of 54, mostly cloudy. Sunday, it says a high of 67. Cloudy, then showers, likely 60%. Okay, so that's what we're looking at for the next few days here. But again, it's a great day. If you haven't had lunch yet, it's now, what, 12:05? If you're heading out to lunch, try to get outside and get some of that fresh air and just enjoy that weather. Take a walk. Whatever you feel like doing, it would be have yourself just enjoy your half hour or your hour, whatever your lunch break is. So again, this is 89.7 in Surgeonsville, New Jersey. My name is Todd, and welcome to the Kickin' Country Show on Thursday afternoons, every Thursday afternoon from 12 noon till 2. So right, you know what? I'm gonna stop talking because we're here for the music, and you are, and so am I. So here we go. I'm gonna start off with a song. Actually, I'm going to start off, I've never done this before, being here for a little over a year now, but I'm going to start this off with a song that I wrote with Anthony Kreisen, and it's on my first album, which we put out this past year, Desperado. It's a song called Beautiful Daydream, and I'm sending this out to 421.

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2: All right, there you have it from WDVR. That's what you're listening to today, folks. You're listening to Todd. That would be me on this gorgeous, gorgeous October 8th, 2026 afternoon. That sun is out. The sky is blue. If you can, get outside. Just enjoy your lunch break. Take a little walk. Do something. Just sit outside for a little while because it's beautiful. Because today it's going to be a high of 72 and sunny. Tonight, a low of 50, mostly clear. Boy, my voice is low today. Sometimes that happens. I can't figure out why. Maybe too much singing. I do sing along with these songs. You can't hear because I shut the mic off, but I do, so I guess maybe I just, I'm singing too much. But you know what? I can't stop. I always have, and I always will. Tomorrow, Friday, high 69 and sunny. Tomorrow night, low 49 and partly cloudy. Saturday, a high of 69 and partly sunny. Saturday night, a low of 54. Ooh, good sleeping weather. And mostly cloudy. Sunday, a high of 67. Cloudy, then showers, likely 60%. All right, that's you got the weather there. Again, this is Todd. This is WDVR 89.7. The name of this show, the name of my show, is Kickin' Country. I'm on Thursday afternoons. Every Thursday afternoon from 12 noon till 2. Slow down. A little less coffee I'm going to have this time here. So hang on 1 second here, folks, and I will be right there with you. There's some buzzers going off in the background and things, so I'm going to hide them. Okay, but that's it. WDVR 89.7. I'm going to tell you that again. Surgeonsville, New Jersey, and that weather I gave you is for our surrounding area. So right now, let's get back to the music. That's always the fun thing to do. We just heard Riley Green's Worst Way. Before that, it was Garth Brooks, When You Come Back to Me Again. And the second song on that set was I'm Gonna Love You, Cody Johnson and Carrie Underwood. And we started the set off with a song that I had written with Anthony Krizan, called Beautiful Daydream. It's on my album. Those four songs were all sent out as a dedication to SD410-143. We're going to go right now to a favorite movie of mine, Eddie and the Cruisers, a little bit of Tender Years.

0: right, there you have it. Eric Burden and the Animals, back from the 1960s, The House of the Rising Sun. This is Todd. This is the Kickin' Country Show on WDVR 89.7 in Surgeonsville, New Jersey. I'm going to take a short break, and I will be right back.
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0: All right, some fabulous Thunderbirds for you right now. Ain't That Tough Enough?

0: right, that's like yo, come crazy little thing called love. This is Todd, WDVR. I'm going to take a short break, and I'll be right back. Don't go nowhere for another hour.
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Big Joe Turner. Oh, there we are. Where am I? Where? Here I am. Here I am. I had the headphones on there, but I didn't have the microphone turned up. That was Big Joe Turner, Shake, Rattle, and Roll. We had a whole list of songs coming in there. Welcome, everybody. This is Todd, Kickin' Country, WDVR 89.7 in Surgeonsville, New Jersey. My Kickin' Country show is on here every Thursday afternoon from 12 noon till 2. I hope you join me. Tell your friends about it. If there's a song you would like to hear, please send an email into the station. I will check that because that'll show up right here. I have the email opened up when songs do show up, and I'll do my very best to get that song on there for you. How is everybody on this gorgeous, gorgeous afternoon? Today, I'm enjoying reading this weather, so I'm going to read it again. And then I'm going to be sure to remember it all weekend and make sure that it comes true. Today, a high of 72 and sunny. Tonight, a low of 50, mostly clear. Tomorrow, Friday, a high of 69 and sunny. Friday night, low of 49 and partly cloudy. Ooh, we got the good sleeping weather's coming in now this time of the year. Keep them windows open. Saturday, a high of 69 degrees and partly sunny. Saturday night, low of 54, mostly cloudy. And Sunday, there's a little change here. A high of 67, cloudy, then showers likely with a 60% of those. So that's it. That's the weather. Hope everybody's enjoying this afternoon. Get outside for a little while. You got to do it. Or even when you get home there, if you can grab a few minutes to get out, take a walk, hang out in your backyard, take your dog for a walk, anything like that. Okay, we had heard from Big Joe Turner, Shake, Rattle, and Roll before the break. Before that, Elvis Presley's Heartbreak Hotel, his number one hit, 1956, his very first song he recorded for RCA. Before that was yours truly, a song called It's Raining. That's a cover that I did. And we heard Johnny Cash, Folsom Prison Blues, big favorite of mine. You know what? Let's hear. You know what? How about, I want to switch this up a little bit here. How about, this was an old song by Nancy Sinatra, redone by Billy Ray Cyrus. And I think he did a great job with it, too. These boots are made for walking.

0: This is Steve Misa, host of Country Comfort, Saturday mornings from 7 to 9, the most missed show on WDVR. For some reason, people like to sleep late on Saturday mornings. Weird, right? But fear not, WDVR now has a two-week archive of all of our programs, so you don't have to miss any of your favorite shows when things like life or sleep get in the way. Now, how cool is that?
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1: Ladies and gentlemen, this is Ted Lyons, and I just wanted to take a moment to thank you for your generosity during our recent fund drive. 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And that's so true. Thanks for letting us into your home and becoming part of the WDVR family. How long can this crazy train ride called WDVR continue? Well, that's pretty much up to you. Oh, by the way, did I mention we couldn't do it without you?
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I'd like to thank everybody for joining me today, joining us today here on WDVR 89.7 in Surgeonsville, New Jersey. This was the Kickin' Country Show. My name is Todd. I hope you join me again next Thursday at 12 noon till 2, playing your country songs, and I mix in a couple others in there for us. Some of those little rock songs that we like, okay, them rock and roll songs. Everybody have a great weekend. Stay safe, and we'll see you soon.

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0: afternoon. Welcome to Cruise In. I'm your host, Scott O'Dowd, and I'll be here with you for the next 3 hours. Before we get into the show, what do you say we take a look at our weather? Currently at the Doylestown Airport, we've got a few clouds and 73 degrees Fahrenheit, and that pretty much matches outside the old blacksmith shop here in Surgeonsville. This afternoon, we're looking for a predicted high of 72, which we've obviously passed under sunny sky. Tonight, mostly clear, low getting down to 50 degrees Fahrenheit. Tomorrow, Friday, a high getting up to 69 under bright sunny skies. Friday night, partly cloudy with a low of 49. Saturday, high getting up to 69 again under partly sunny skies, though the picture's a little more cloudy. Mostly cloudy Saturday night, a low of 54. Sunday, cloudy and then showers likely, a high of 67. And that's a 60% chance of showers. Sunday night, that chance of showers goes up to 90% with a low of 59. And Columbus Day, Monday, showers likely in the morning, 60%. And then partly sunny in the afternoon with a high approaching 70 degrees. All right, well, that's our weather here on WDVR, WPNJ. And now it's time to get into the music. And today we're going to start off with Louis Jordan and his Timpani Five, as we have been of late. And today we're going to hear Don't Burn the Candle at Both Ends, recorded in January of 1947 in Los Angeles and released on the Decca label. So let's let the boys have at it.
1: Dissipation is ruination, so don't burn the candle at both ends. No, no, don't burn the candle at both ends. You can't stay up all day and all night, you just can't do it, it just ain't right. So don't burn the candle at both ends. Now one woman is fine, two is enough, three I'll allow, but four is too rough. Redheads are out, brunettes are no better, so stay away from them gals with them pretty sweaters. Did you feel that prescription like the doctor said, 3 times a day and 8 hours in bed? Those rings under your eyes, look how they've grown. They're so big they got rings of their own. Too many cigarettes bring a big doctor bill. If women don't kill you, nicotine will. So you better get some rest while you can. You can't argue with the undertaker man. So don't burn the candle at both ends. Don't burn the candle at both ends. And girls, if you really want my advice, and you want a wedding with shoes and rice, you can't do it. Don't burn the candle at both ends. Now, when a guy takes you to dinner and gets real chummy, careful what you put in your tummy. Let him keep that seafood high on the shelf. If you order oysters, don't make a pig of yourself. Go to bed at 5 and wake up at 5:30, you think you look like Hedda Lamarr, look like Gravel Gertie. Listen, housewives, if you lead a fast life, you wind up looking like John's other wife. That old man of yours won't make a buck, because when he has to lift that load in that truck, with all that dissipation and coffee in his cup, believe me, sister, he won't lift it up. So don't...

ends. Now your body's like a car, don't let it get weak. Better check that motor so that radiator won't leak. When it gets worn out, you won't be able to trade it. So every 1,000 miles, lubricate it. Cause if you're not careful, I see trouble ahead. You wake up one day and find yourself dead. 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You can't have your cake and still eat it. You can't have a candle and overheat it. So don't burn the candle at both ends. Now wear your rubbers in the rain and stay away from drafts on the train. Eat apple every day, be sure your blood pressure's okay. See your dentist twice a year and stay away from root beer. Then again, you might have bad luck, walk out in the street and get hit by a truck. So go on home and read the funny papers and cut out all those funny capers. And remember, folks, you can't

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3: Welcome back to Cruise In. All right, what did we hear in our first set? We opened up with Louis Jordan and his Timpani 5, recorded in Los Angeles in December of 1947, and released on the Decca label. We heard Don't Burn the Candle at Both Ends. Next up was Billie Holiday from Commodore Records, recorded in April of 1944 in New York City, and she gave us He's Funny That Way. Next up, Roosevelt Sykes on the piano and vocal, along with Sidney Catlett on the drums, recorded in New York City, April of 1940, and released on the Decca label. We heard Right Now. And then finished up the set with Maggie Jones from 1924 doing Anybody Here Want to Try My Cabbage? All right, now it's time to get into our pre-rhythm and blues set, and we're going to open up with Blind Lemon Jefferson. This one recorded in Atlanta, Georgia, March of 1927. He's going to be doing Black Snake Moan. So here we go.

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Now, Monday morning, if I get to feel so blue, every Monday morning, if I begin to feel so blue,

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6: Welcome back to Cruise In. All right, what'd we hear in our pre-rhythm and blues set? We opened up with the grandfather of Texas bluesmen, Blind Lemon Jefferson, from the Paramount record label, recorded in Atlanta, Georgia in March of 1927. He did Black Snake Moan. That was followed by Ma Rainey and her Georgia Band, also released on Paramount Records. This one recorded in Chicago, August of 1927, doing Damper Down Blues. Then we heard from the Mississippi Sheiks, and this featured Bo Chapman on the guitar, Walter Vinson on guitar and vocal, Alani Chapman on the violin, recorded in New Orleans, Louisiana, January of 1935, and he gave us Dead Wagon Blues. And then finished up the set with Charlie Jordan, vocal and guitar, Petey Wheatstraw on the piano, released on Vocalion Records, recorded in March of 1931 in Chicago. We heard Days of the Week's Blues. All right, now it's time to get into the male vocal portion of the show, and Last week, I had a request for some Jackie Wilson. Well, I found a Brunswick LP of Jackie Wilson's titled So Much. And we're going to hear the title track. This album's from 1959. And I believe it was Barbara that asked for it. Got my buttons and knobs right. Here we go. Jackie Wilson and So Much.

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3: Welcome back to Cruise In. All right, what do we hear in the male vocal portion of the show? We opened with some vinyl, Jackie Wilson from his 1959 Brunswick Records release, So Much. We heard the title track, So Much. Next up was Marv Johnson from United Artists Records, recorded in Detroit in 1960. We heard I Need You, and then finished up with Don Covey from his 1965 Atlantic release, Seesaw. We heard A Woman's Love. All right, now it's time to get into the gospel portion of the show, and we're going to open up with Marion Williams from a Spirit Feel recording from 1974. Can't no grave hold my body down. So I believe we're set. Here we go.

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7: 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I'm reminding you to make copies front and back of all your credit cards, including the numbers to call if you lose them. 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

Welcome back to Cruise In. Hour two getting underway here. So, what did we hear in the gospel segment? We opened up with Marion Williams from a Spirit Field recording from 1974. Doing Can't No Grave Hold My Body Down.

Then we had the Soul Stirrers featuring Sam Cooke from Specialty Records, recorded February of 1956. And the song we heard, Just a Few More Days, In a Few More Days. Then we heard from Madam Edna Galliman Cook from the Nashboro label from May of 1961, doing Don't You Wanna Go. After that, we had the Spirit of Memphis from King Records, recorded in Cincinnati, August of 1952, doing There's No Sorrow, and finished up with Paul Robeson from the HMV label out of London, England, recorded in June of 1928, doing Sinner, Please Donna Let These Harvests Pass. All right, now it's time for the ladies' portion of the show, and we're going to open up with some vinyl, as we usually do. This is Dionne Warwick from her Greatest Motion Picture Hits from the Scepter label, about 1969, doing the title track from the motion picture Slaves, and the title of the song is the same. So I believe we're set. Here we go.

Whoops, pushed the wrong button. So I'm going to have to cue this up, and here we go. Here's Dinah Washington. Ah, I did it again. Can you believe that? All right. Oh, here we go. Push the right button this time.

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3: And welcome back. All right, what do we hear in the ladies segment of the show? We opened up with some vinyl. Dionne Warwick from her greatest motion picture hits on the Scepter Records label from about 1969, doing the title track to the movie Slave. Next up was Dinah Washington from Apollo Records, 1946, doing Walking Blues. That was followed by Kiki D from Fontana Records, a radio transcription from 1967. He Was Really Saying Something, and then finished up with Veretta Dillard from the Triumph label, 1959, doing Good Gravy Baby. All right, now it's time for Diane's Delights, and we're going to open up with Naomi Wilson from the Swan label, 1965. Doing I'm So Young. So here we go.

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5: Welcome back to Cruise In. All right, what did we hear in Diane's Delights today? We opened up with Naomi Wilson from Swan Records, 1965, doing I'm So Young. That was followed by the Chiffons from Laurie Records, 1968, doing Up on the Bridge. Then we heard from Eva Boswell, Sur la Pente d'Avignon, or something to that effect. That was from Duricum Records, 1961, out of Italy. And finished up with Goldie and the Gingerbreads, Decca Records, 1965, doing Please, Please. All right, time for our labels portion of the show, and we're going to the West Coast. We're going to L.A. with Kent Records, one of the Bahari Brothers imprints from the late 50s, early 60s. And then going up the coast to the Music City label out of the San Francisco Bay Area from the 50s. Let's open in L.A. with Teddy Reynolds from Kent Records, 1962, doing Do You Wanna Twist? So I believe we're set. Here we go.

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4: And welcome back to Cruise In. All right, what do we hear in the labels portion of the show? We opened up in Los Angeles, the Kent label, one of the Bahari Brothers imprints. From 1962, we heard Teddy Reynolds doing Do You Wanna Twist? Then we went up to the Bay Area to Music City Records, 1954, for the Rovers doing Y.O. Back to L.A. and Kent in 1960, recorded in 1962. We heard, let me see here, Billy Ray doing Playboy. Back up in the Bay Area on Music City, we heard from The Creations, You Gave Me Peace of Mind, and that was from 1963. And then back to L.A., we had The Classicals on Kent Records, 1962, doing Camel Caravan. All right, now time to get into the blues portion of the show. And we're going to open up with some vinyl. This is Big Maceo Merriweather, accompanied by Tampa Red on the guitar and Alfred Akins on the bass, from December of 1941. And we're going to hear Tough Luck Blues. So, believe everything's set. Here we go.

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She followed me all around. 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

Welcome back to Cruise In, third and final hour of this week's show getting underway here. So, what did we hear in the blues portion of the show? We opened up with Big Maceo Merriweather on piano and vocal. Tampa Red was on the electric guitar, and Fred Elkins on the bass. Recorded in December of 1941, we heard Tough Luck Blues. That was followed by Johnny Temple, recorded in Chicago, September of 1946, doing Chain Gang Blues. Then we heard from B.B. King from the RPM record label, 1952, doing Shake It Up and Go. And then finally we had B.B. King from the Chess Records,

1951 doing Long Distance Call. All right, before we get into the jukebox portion of the show, what do you say we take a look at our community bulletin board? Oh, the Lambertville Halloween Film Festival takes place October 16th to 18th at the Acme Screening Room. The Monster Bash Party opens the festival on Friday night, 7 to 11 p.m. Details and tickets are online, acmescreeningroom.org. And Easel Animal Rescue League's fall fundraiser, designer handbag, bingo, and tricky tray event takes place Friday, October 16th, 5:30 p.m. at the West Trenton Ballroom, 40 West Upper Ferry Road in Ewing, New Jersey. 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Also on October 16th, Muriel Anderson, dazzling performance by a harp guitarist and composer showcasing music from all over the world with grace and joy infused with humor. 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Flemington DIY Jazz Series at the Stengel Arts District. 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And October 10th, I believe that's this Friday, Louis Orzoria and the Candor Collective in celebration of Hispanic Heritage Month will be performing. And, that one's passed. There's the 2026 Quilt Show takes place tomorrow, October 9th, 10 a.m. to 5 p.m., and Saturday, October 10th, from 10 a.m. to 4 p.m. at Finland Mennonite Church, 1750 Ziegler Road in Pennsburg, Pennsylvania. And the 8th Annual Easton Book Festival presents literary programs for adults and children, including seminars, open mics, story times, panel discussions, and three different author expos. This is October 12th to 18th. For more information, eastonbookfestival.com. And the Fall Hymn Sing, Mount Airy Church, 39 Mount Airy Village Road, October 11th, 6 p.m., all are welcome. 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And Breakfast at the Moose returns Sunday, October 11th, 8 a.m. to 12 noon at the Flemington Moose Lodge, located at 81 Barley Sheaf Road in Flemington, New Jersey. The menu features made-to-order omelets, biscuits and gravy, pancakes, French toast, scrambled eggs, breakfast meats, and potatoes. Adults $16, seniors $13, kids 6 to 12 are $8, 5 and under are free. And the Haunted Red Mill returns with Lurking in the Shadows, transforming historic museum grounds into a world of winding trails, eerie mazes,
unsettling encounters and a slow-moving haunted hayride along the river. The annual Halloween tradition will take place Friday and Saturday nights, starting at 7 p.m. through October 24th at the Red Mill Museum Village in Clinton. It's the Red Mill Museum's biggest fundraiser of the year, helping to support the preservation and operation of the historic site and its year-round educational programs, exhibits, and events. For event details, visit theredmill.org. And well, this one's taking place today. Join the Tinicum Players on Thursday, October 8th, and step back into the 1890s, an evening of spiritualism at the Irwin Stover House. Gather around the Ouija board. Pay your respects to Jacob Stover with all the trappings of a traditional Victorian-era funeral. Listen to gothic tales, enjoy live ragtime music, or try dancing to the tango. 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The event is free, but space is limited. There are two shows, one at 5 p.m. and one at 7 p.m. Call 215-757-0571 for a reservation. All right. That's just a few of the many events that are going on in our area. For further listings, go to the WDVR website at wdvrfm.org and click on the events calendars to find out what else is happening in the area. All right, let's get into the jukebox portion of the show. This is the Ambertones from Ray Jack Records, 1965, doing Clap Your Hands. So here we go.

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4: And welcome back to Cruise In. What did we hear in the jukebox portion of the show? We opened with the Ambertones from Ray Jack Records, 1965, doing Clap Your Hands. And then we had James Washington Lee from L&M Records, 1962, I Need Somebody. All right, time to get into the rockabilly portion of the show. And we're going to open up with Bobby Carter, If You're Gonna Shake It. If You're Gonna Shake It, yeah, from Carter Records, 1960. So here we go.

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1: This is Steve Misa, host of Country Comfort Saturday mornings from 7 to 9, the most missed show on WDVR. 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
4: Welcome back to Cruise In. All right, what do we hear in the rockabilly portion of the show? We opened up with Bobby Carter from Carter Records, 1960, doing If You're Gonna Shake It. Then we heard from Chick Atha from Star Records, 1956, Ooh-wee, What You Do to Me. Next up was Jim Foley and the Big Beats from Foley Records, 1960, Goodbye Train. That was followed by the Dazzlers from Lee Records, 1958, doing Something Baby. And finished up the set with Billy Adams from Adams Records. That's not right. 1956, Rock Pretty Mama. All right, that's the rockabilly portion. Now it's time to get into the Rod Pod, and we're going to open up with some vinyl. This is some marimba music. And the song we're going to hear, La Cana Brava. So, buttons and knobs right, here we go.

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4: Welcome back to Cruise In. All right, what did we hear in our Rod Pod today? We opened up with some marimba music out of the Tabasco state of Mexico. The tune we heard, La Cana Brava. Next up was Afro-Cubism doing Caramo. And then finished up with the Jolly Boys doing The Beautiful Garden. All right, time to get into the last bit of the show, and we're going to open up with Nina Simone. This is from RCA Records, 1968, and she's going to be doing Do What You Gotta Do. So here we go.

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0: Eric Clapton and Stevie Winwood, and Them Changes, sung by Buddy Miles from early 70s, I guess. And before that, U2 did Beautiful Day, and boy, it was a beautiful day today. Hey, welcome to the Happy Hour. My name is John Carney. We'll be playing music here for the next 50-something minutes. Let's go back in time a little bit.
1: 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Remember, kids?

some top 40 music from the late 69, early 70s. Beach Boys, I Can Hear Music, and the Guess Who. Guess Who, pretty underrated. They had a lot of good songs. That's a song called Star Baby. Hey, October 12th to 18th, that's coming soon. The 8th Annual Easton Book Festival presents literary programs for adults and children, including seminars, open mics, story times, panel discussions, and three different author expos. You want more information? Go to EastonBookFestival.com.

That's the fish with a PH. And back on the train before that, Stephen Stills with Buffalo Springfield and a song called 4 Days Gone. Hey, did you know this little factoid? The 2,448-mile Route 66 celebrated its 100th anniversary this year, and it was decommissioned as a federal highway in 1985. But in 2024, I'm so excited about this, Congress designated the road a National Historic Trail, charging the National Park Service with its preservation. I wonder if anybody is left there at the Park Service to do anything about it. I don't know, but Route 66 may not be a great route, but it's a great song.

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I gotta say, I was never a big accordion fan. You know, Lawrence Welk never rocked my world, but that is a great song with the accordion. The band doing Bruce Springsteen's Atlantic City. And before that, we went out to the West Coast and Los Angelinos, done by Billy Joel. That's from his Songs in the Attic album, all live cuts of some of his lesser songs, I would say. Hey, this is the Happy Hour. My name's John Carney. You looking for something to do on Saturday, October 17th? You live in the Quakertown area? 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Time for your daily dose of Dylan. Here's Willie Nile doing the times. They are a-changin'.

That's Rodney Crowell, who's written a lot of great songs, and that's his latest, When Losers Rule the World. Before that, Taj Mahal and Keb Mo did Waiting on the World to Change, and Willie Nile did Your Daily Dose of Dylan with The Times, They Are a Changin'. So we're getting some work done on our house, and the contractor came to our house today, shook my hand, but not my wife's. I wanted to say, hey, buddy, I can't tell you how badly you have misidentified the decision maker in this whole situation. You'll find out the hard way.

Well, that's it for the happy hour. In case you didn't know, that was Fireflies by Fleetwood Mac from 1980, and before that, Johnny Blue Skies, Sturgill Simpson and the Boys, Did You Don't Miss Your Water. Hey, if you're listening at home today, I want to thank you for inviting me in. And if you're listening in the car or the truck, be careful, will you? Kids are out there going to school, going home too. 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And thanks for the ride. 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

Hi, this is Ed McLinn. Welcome back for another episode of Penned, Produced, and Performed, where we'll be exploring the behind-the-scenes story of how the great music of the 50s, 60s, and 70s was created. Each week, we're going to focus on individuals, including songwriters, producers, arrangers, and record company owners, whose creativity and ingenuity brought us this golden age of music. Some of these people may not be familiar to you, but their impact on the popular music scene during this time period is undeniable, as we'll be seeing and hearing over the next hour. I hope this series will bring back some special memories for you as we follow this musical journey together. In tonight's episode, we're going to be doing the eighth and final chapter in a series that I've been doing called Capitol Records versus Columbia Records. And in tonight's program, we're going to be listening to releases in the year 1968. In last week's program, I repeated all of the historical data that led up to the fierce competition between Capitol and Columbia Records. So I'm not going to repeat that in tonight's show. If you want to hear any of it, you can go to the archives at wdvrfm.org and click on the Archives button and go to Penned, Produced, and Performed, and you can listen to that show from last week. And that will set up the historical perspective. So what we're going to look at tonight are the releases on these two labels in 1968. And just to set the record straight, no pun intended, we're looking at these two labels because they were fierce competitors, being two of the six major labels and being dominant labels in the mid to late 1960s in the rock and pop genres. So with that as our background, let's get to the music. We're going to start with Columbia Records in this case. From 1965 to 1967, there was a very popular band in New York City that played in all the Village clubs, and they released a couple of albums on Verve Folkways Records. The band was known as the Blues Project. When that band broke up in 1967, two of its members, Al Kooper and Steve Katz, were involved in other musical ventures until

One day, Al Kooper contacted Steve Katz and suggested that they put another band back together. Kooper and Katz had played with a number of great musicians in the New York area, so it did not take long to assemble a new band, which included a full horn section. Al Kooper gave the new band the name Blood, Sweat, and Tears. Because Kooper had played on a number of Bob Dylan's recordings, he had connections at Columbia Records, so he got the band signed to that label, and they were assigned to producer John Simon. The original lineup of the band included Al Kooper on organ and piano and lead vocals, Fred Lipsius on piano, Steve Katz on guitar and vocals, Jim Fielder on bass guitar, Bobby Colomby on drums, Randy Brecker on trumpet, Jerry Weiss on trumpet and flugelhorn, and Dick Halligan on trombone. Their debut album was released in February of 1968, titled Child is Father to the Man. I really got a kick out of the album cover. It was very clever. They had the eight band members sitting in chairs, and each one of them was holding a young child. And each of the band members' faces were superimposed on the children that they were holding. So it looked like a child version of themselves. Hence, Child is Father to the Man. We're going to hear the track that opens side two of the album, a song written by Al Kooper and Erwin Levine. The song is called I Can't Quit Her.

Okay, there we have Blood, Sweat, and Tears, February 1968, a track from their debut LP titled Child is Father to the Man. That song was released as a single, but it did not chart. However, the album did quite well. It made it to number 47 on the Billboard Top 200 album chart. Now, I mentioned that I was working at the record store in Morristown during this time, and I mentioned last week that when the salesman would come in with new album releases, they brought in what were known as advance slicks. They were the actual paper picture of the album cover before it was actually glued onto the cardboard sleeve. So they would show you what it was going to look like. And in March of 1968, the Columbia salesman came in, and he had three albums that were going to be released over the next month and a half. One of them was Bookends by Simon and Garfunkel, due to be released in April. A double album by Moby Grape, Wow and Grape Jam, also to be released in April. But the third one was very intriguing. It was going to be released in March, and it was by a band called the United States of America. The band was formed in Los Angeles in 1967 by Joseph Byrd and Dorothy Moskowitz. Byrd and Moskowitz had met in New York while working on a documentary music project, and they became a couple. They wound up moving to Los Angeles, and Joseph Byrd was heavily involved in what at the time was known as electronic music. Some of you may remember an album that came out in 1968 called Switched on Bach, where the music was entirely played on a Moog synthesizer. Byrd wanted to put together a band that was built around the use of ring modulators and electronic oscillators in addition to guitar, bass, and drums. He was able to find three other musicians who were interested in pursuing that type of music: Gordon Maron, who played an electric violin and the ring modulator, Rand Forbes, who played bass guitar, and Craig Woodson, who played electronic drums and percussion. The band was signed to Columbia Records by David Rubinson, who also produced their self-titled debut album. When this album came out, it was unlike anything I had ever heard before. It was not a great commercial success, although it did make it to number 181 on the Billboard 200 album chart. We're going to hear a track from the album that's titled The Garden of Earthly Delights.

Okay, there we have a band called the United States of America, formed in Los Angeles in 1968. That was a track from their self-titled debut album released in March of 1968 on Columbia Records. That song was titled The Garden of Earthly Delights. The band did not stay together very long. They broke up shortly after the album was released, but it was one of the first examples of the use of electronic effects in rock music. This is Ed McLynn. This is a weekly series penned, produced, and performed. Today we're in part 8, which will be the final part of this series that I've been doing over a period of time called Capitol Records versus Columbia Records. And today in part 8, we're listening to the releases on those two labels in 1968. And I mentioned a few minutes ago that in March, Don, the Columbia record salesman, had come in with advance slicks for three albums. One that we just heard, The United States of America. The other two were Bookends by Simon and Garfunkel and a double LP by Moby Grape, Wow and Grape Jam. Bookends was released in April 1968. It contained two songs that had been previously released as singles by Simon and Garfunkel, Fakin' It and A Hazy Shade of Winter. But the song that became the most popular on the album was a song that they wrote for the movie The Graduate. It was titled Mrs. Robinson. The song was released as a single, and it became Simon and Garfunkel's second number one, topping the Billboard Hot 100.

Okay, there you have Simon and Garfunkel with Mrs. Robinson, a song they wrote for the movie The Graduate. Record was released in April of 1968, taken off the Bookends album. The single went to number one on the Billboard Hot 100, and the album went to number one on the Billboard Top 200 albums. And the third album that I mentioned that the Columbia salesman had brought in that day was the second album by the band Moby Grape. And once again, Columbia Records decided to go a little bit overboard, and they released it as a double album. But it was a unique double album in that it was actually two single albums packaged together as one album. Both albums were recorded in the studio. Wow consisted of 12 original songs written by various members of the band, and it was heavily produced by producer David Rubinson. Grape Jam, as the name implies, was a jam session recorded in various New York City recording studios with mostly improvised performances. We're going to hear a track that came off of the Wow album, a song written by band member Peter Lewis. The song is titled He.

Okay, there we have Moby Grape with a track from their second studio album titled Wow, released in April 1968. That was a song written by band member Peter Lewis, and that song was called He. And then in the spring of 1968, Capitol Records would sign two new bands that were both formed in San Francisco. Ralph, the Capitol Records salesman, came in the record store one day with promotional copies of the new albums, one by the Steve Miller Band and one by Quicksilver Messenger Service. Let's start with the Steve Miller Band. You would need a road map to keep track of all the places Steve Miller was prior to forming the Steve Miller Band in San Francisco. He was born in Milwaukee, Wisconsin in 1943. He lived there until he was 7 years old, and then his family moved to Dallas, Texas. He stayed there through his high school graduation in 1961. After graduating, he went back and attended the University of Wisconsin in Madison and formed his first band. Among the members of that band was a guy named Boz Skaggs. Miller then finished his senior year semester in Copenhagen, Denmark. After coming back from Denmark, Miller moved to Chicago, where he became involved in the city's blues scene. He met a guy named Barry Goldberg, and they formed a Goldberg-Miller blues band. They released one single on Epic Records that didn't do anything. They then spent some time playing in New York City. Miller then returned back to Chicago, but at that point, he was unhappy with the Chicago blues scene, so he moved down to Texas. He enrolled in the University of Texas in Austin. He got tired of that rather quickly, so he decided to move to San Francisco, where he formed a band that was originally called the Steve Miller Blues Band. That name was shortened to just the Steve Miller Band, and they started to become very popular in San Francisco. Numerous record companies wanted to sign them, so they became involved in a bidding war. Capitol Records won out for a number of reasons. One, they offered them a signing bonus of $60,000 and also gave them the right to choose any recording studio they wanted to record their debut album. So they decided to go over and record at Olympic Studios in London. The album was released in May of 1968, and it peaked at number 134 on the Billboard Top 200 albums. We're going to hear the title track from the album, Children of the Future.

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And I also wanted to mention that Penn Produced and Performed has a sponsor. Steve Bessler and his cat Lucy, who are from Warminster, are the sponsors of Penn Produced and Performed every week. And they say they truly appreciate the music and the background stories and all of the documentary information that I present. So, Steve, I thank you for sponsoring the show. I'm glad to have you on board. WDVR thanks you, and I thank you. And I'd also like to mention a special programming note. Next Thursday, on October 15, I'm going to be presenting a special show with my fellow WDVR colleague, Walt Hake. It's titled Made in New Jersey, and it's a fascinating look at the history of recorded music, all of which took place in New Jersey, from the very beginning with Thomas Edison, all the way up through the most modern techniques in recording. So tune in next Thursday at 6 p.m. for a very special program on Penned, Produced, and Performed. And getting back to our program tonight, Capitol vs. Columbia, Part 8, listening to the releases on those two labels in 1968. Now, I mentioned before the bottom of the hour announcements that Capitol Records had signed two bands from San Francisco, and their debut albums were both released in May of 1968. We heard the Steve Miller Band before the bottom of the hour. The second band signed by Capitol Records was Quicksilver Messenger Service. Capitol was eager to sign San Francisco bands since they had missed out on the early first wave of bands that had come along. The Grateful Dead signed with Warner Brothers, Jefferson Airplane signed with RCA Victor, Big Brother and the Holding Company initially signed with Mainstream Records, and Country Joe and the Fish signed with Vanguard Records. So Capitol was eager to get a top-flight San Francisco band, and Quicksilver Messenger Service was considered to be one of the three best bands from that city, along with the Grateful Dead and Jefferson Airplane. The band was made up of a number of musicians who were all familiar with each other: John Cipollina on lead guitar, Gary Duncan on rhythm guitar and vocals, David Freeberg on bass guitar and vocals, and Greg Elmore on drums. Their self-titled debut album was released on Capitol Records in May of 1968. We're going to hear the song that leads off side two of the album. It's called It's Been Too Long.

Okay, there we have Quicksilver Messenger Service with a track from their debut album released in May of 1968 on Capitol Records. That song was called It's Been Too Long. And Capitol Records would have another major release in July 1968. Ralph, the Capitol Records salesman, came in the store with a slick for a new album. And he said, "This is going to be really big." I said, "Great. Who is it?" He said, "The band." I said, "What band?" He said, "The band." And he took out the album slick, and here's a picture of a pink house, and the title of the album is Music from Big Pink. I thought he was kidding at first, but as we all found out rather quickly, the band had quite a history in the music industry. They were the original band backing up Ronnie Hawkins when they were called the Hawks. And the band included Rick Danko on bass guitar and vocals, Levon Helm on drums and vocals, Garth Hudson on organ and piano, Richard Manuel on piano, organ and vocals, and Robbie Robertson on guitar and vocals. Levon Helm was from the U.S. The other four musicians were from Canada. They were best known as being the backing band for Bob Dylan when he went electric. They were signed to Capitol Records, and they worked on the material in a pink house in West Saugerties, New York, hence the title of the album, Music from Big Pink. We're going to hear a track from the album, one that was actually pulled and released as a single in July of 1968. So let's hear The Band and The Wait.

Okay, there we have The Band with The Wait from their debut LP, Music from Big Pink, released on Capitol Records in July of 1968. Now, I mentioned that a number of San Francisco bands had already been signed to labels, and Capitol was playing catch-up. One of the bands that had already been signed was called Big Brother and the Holding Company. They were signed to Mainstream Records, a label owned by Bob Shad from New York City. Their first album didn't do very much, but they had become extraordinarily popular in the San Francisco area. Big Brother and the Holding Company was put together by two guitar players, Peter Albin and Sam Andrew. They added another guitar player named James Gurley, and after going through a number of different drummers, they wound up with a guy named David Getz. So this four-piece band became very popular in San Francisco, playing at the Avalon Ballroom and other venues, but they felt they needed a lead singer. The band's manager was told about a young lady in Austin, Texas, who they thought might be a good fit for the band. Her name was Janis Joplin. She came to San Francisco and auditioned with them, and even though they weren't terribly impressed with her at the beginning, they brought her into the band as their lead vocalist. They then signed with Mainstream Records. Their debut album did not do much, as I said, but because they became so popular in San Francisco, they came to the attention of Columbia Records, who signed them to a recording contract. The album that broke everything open for them was called Cheap Thrills, and it was released in August of 1968. We're going to hear arguably the best-known song from that album, a re-recording of a song originally done by Irma Franklin in 1967, a song written by Burt Burns. It was called Peace of My Heart.

Now, in May of 1968, the Beatles wanted more artistic freedom and control over their recordings, so they started their own record company called Apple Records. However, they retained a relationship with Capitol Records in the United States. Capitol manufactured and distributed the Beatles' albums. And the first one to come out on Apple Records was released in November 1968. The album was officially titled The Beatles, but it has become known as The White Album. It was a double LP, the only one that they ever released. The album went to number one in almost every country in the world. Let's hear a song from the album right now called Glass Onion.

Okay, the Beatles with Glass Onion from the White Album, released in November 1968 on Apple Records, which was still being distributed by Capitol Records in the United States. This is Ed McGlynn. This is penned, produced, and performed. Tonight we're in the eighth and final part of a series I've been doing called Capitol Records versus Columbia Records. And in November 1968, Capitol Records would release the second album by the Steve Miller Band called Sailor. Here's a track from that album called Living in the USA.

Now, earlier in the program, we heard the debut album by Blood, Sweat, and Tears called Child is Father to the Man. After the release of that album, Al Kooper left the band, along with two of the horn players. So Bobby Colomby and Steve Katz went on a search for a new lead singer. They brought in a Canadian singer by the name of David Clayton Thomas, and they recorded their second self-titled album, which was released in December of 1968. It became one of the biggest albums of the year, topping the Billboard album chart for 7 weeks on Columbia Records. We're going to go out with a song titled Spinning Wheel. This is Ed McGlynn. Thanks for listening to Penn Produced and Performed. I'm glad you enjoyed this series. Thanks for all the great emails. And I'll look forward to seeing you again next Thursday for our special show, Made in New Jersey.

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0: Okay, and now for a quick look at the weather. Tonight, we have clear skies with a low of 47 degrees. Tomorrow, Friday, sunny skies and a high of 69. Friday night, partly cloudy with a low of 47. Saturday, mostly sunny skies with a high of 69 again. Saturday night, mostly cloudy with a low of 53. And Sunday, we have a high of 66 degrees with a chance of showers. And then that increases to a 70% chance of showers. And so they are saying showers likely in the later part of the day. And then Sunday night, that increases to a 90% chance of showers with a low of 59 degrees. And looking ahead to Monday, Columbus Day, we have a high of 70 degrees with showers likely in the morning and then becoming mostly cloudy. So the weekend will not... Actually, it's not going to be a total washout. Saturday looks like a beautiful day. Tomorrow's going to be really nice. And Sunday is the only day we're going to have rain. Partial on Monday, so that's not too bad. So looking pretty good for this time of year. We really can't complain. Currently, outside of our Moondance studio up here in beautiful Kingwood Township, what do you have?
1: The reading is a calm, cool, and collected 64 degrees.
0: And has the wind stopped? I guess it has. It's a little bit breezy today, but it was nice. They were predicting like 71 degrees today, and we were down in Flemington, and come on our way back up, we were getting a reading of 77. Yeah, it was really warm, really very, nice. Very nice. Sunny and really comfortable out there. So no complaints here. Okay, well, stay tuned because you know what's coming up next. And if you guess the caravan, you're right. Here's the caravan with Mr. Van Morrison.

0: And the caravan has rolled into town once again. So glad to be with you here tonight on this beautiful night. I am your host, Debbie Coy, joined by the one and only sidecar, Steve. And he is riding along in that sidecar,
1: yes,
0: holding on, hanging on for dear
1: hanging
0: life.
1: Hanging on for dear life.
0: How are you doing tonight?
1: I'm hanging in there.
0: You're hanging in there and hanging on. Okay, well, good to hear. Don't let go.
1: No, I'm not going to let go. I got the white knuckles going.
0: Okay, well, I guess that's a good thing. But anyway, really glad you could join us tonight. Hope you can hang out with us for the next 3 hours. We will be hanging out here in the Moondance studio, playing a lot of good music for you until 10 o'clock. And as you know, you could jump aboard anytime. We will slow down so you could hop aboard, and we will pick you up and take you to that
1: magical adventure.
0: That magical place that where only the caravan can go. Anyway, we do
1: special
0: have
1: rights.
0: Yes. We do have some good music lined up for you tonight, as we always try to do. And let me just pull this up and let's see, what do we have for you tonight? Well, of course, we always kick it off with a few from Van and throw in a little Dylan. We've got some Clapton, The Band, Rod Stewart, The Faces, Boz Scaggs, John Mellencamp, also known as John Cougar Mellencamp. I still like to call him. I still like the Johnny Cougar. But he's getting older, but, you know, he can still use that cougar name, I guess. Neil Young, Crosby, Stills, and Nash, Jackson Brown, who is celebrating a birthday, actually. Let's see, his birthday, October 9th, which is tomorrow. We've also got some John Prine for you. John Prine's birthday would have been it was October 10th, of course, a heavenly birthday there. And another one gone too soon, but again, we've got the great music to share and to you know, as his legacy. Yeah, let's see, we've got some Bonnie Raitt, we've got some Janis we lost back in 1970 on this month, October 4th. She passed away back in 1970. So we'll do a few from her, and probably something from Joni as well, and more. So do stay tuned and
1: sit back, relax.
0: Hopefully you will enjoy. We do have a few people jumping aboard already. I see we've got a few emails coming in already. Oh, boy. Okay, and a few more, of course. Doug and the Croc Flock, first ones aboard, and let's see what's going on there. Hey, Deb and Sidecar, what's up? We hope you're both great in the Moondance studio. We'll be rocking tonight. Well, we're going to try. The Croc Flock is slip-sliding our way onto the caravan. Today was my last day of work this week, and I had no commute to Pennsylvania. Well, that's a good thing for him.
1: Nice.
0: But we still want you to press the button for us. Okay. So you're not getting away. Well, Sidecar Steve always presses that button.
1: The button of chill.
0: He is ready to press that button every week, no matter what, Doug. So do not worry.
1: Never fear.
0: Anyway, he says, but we still want you to press the button for us and any of the listeners who need it, Sidecar Steve. Okay. And he will definitely do that as always. We have Mickey picks attached. We will check those out in a bit. Have a great show and weekend, and thank you, and you have a great weekend as well. And he says, hugs, peace, and God's blessings, your compadres. And that's Doug and Mickey, the Croc Flock.
1: Yes, I have one main job to do, and that's the button of chill.
0: Besides the community bulletin board.
1: That's secondary, but my main.
0: But that chill is the most.
1: My main function.
0: I think that's the most
1: important. In life.
0: Well, not in life. You've got a few other functions there, but that is a big one.
1: For this 3 hours.
0: That's true. And let's see what else we have. We've got a few more people jumping aboard. Oh, Disco Stew, wishing all the caravanners happy Indigenous Peoples Day on Monday, as well as Columbus Day. So thank you for that, Disco Stew. And Mary Ann from Massachusetts. Let's see what's going on with Mary Ann. Good evening, Deb and Steve. Hope you've been enjoying the nice weather. Would love to hear some Joni Mitchell tonight. Have a great rest of the week. Okay, well, we'll see.
1: I think you will hear some Joni.
0: I think you can count on that. So always good to hear from you, Mary Ann. Okay, I think we are caught up on the emails. Why don't you put the email address out? And I guess I will... Get this party started.
1: Let Van the Man kick it off. But yes, feel free to reach us at our Moondance studio at wdvrhosts@comcast.net.
0: And I thank you for that. And let's see what I am going to. Well, I wanted to start. You know what? I think we do have time to for this one because this is a little bit of a long one. And let me get it lined up. Okay. All right. Here is Van. And I think we are going to do a little bit of listening. And we are going to listen to the lion. Here's Van.

0: Van Morrison with Listen to the Lion from St. Dominic's Preview, the album. And what a great tune that is. And I hope you enjoyed that. I have a few more people jumping aboard, but I will get to them when we come back from our break. But right now, Sidecar Steve has a little something from our community bulletin board.
1: Yes, I do. It's happening this weekend, October 11th, Sunday, open to the public. Breakfast at the Moose takes place 8 a.m. to 12 p.m. at the Flemington Moose Lodge. And details of the breakfast are featuring pancakes, French toast, scrambled eggs, home fries, breakfast meats made to order, omelets, biscuits with gravy, plus more. All made in-house by our Moose members, subject to change, but adults are $16, seniors are 13, kids under 12 are 8, and if you're 5 and under, you're absolutely free for that breakfast. So, yeah, check that out.
0: That sounds good. They always put on a great breakfast, and of course, if there's food there, I knew you were going to pull that one up. Always sounds good, but and you're contributing to a good organization.
1: Yes.
0: So that's a good win-win again. Okay, well, I do want to let you know that you're tuned to The Caravan here at WDVR, WPNJ, and we'll be right back after these short messages. Actually, just after this ID.
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0: And we are back. And let's see, I have a few more emails that I wanted to get to. A few more people jumping aboard. Mary Ann, did I mention her? I did mention Mary Ann before, yes. Okay. Barry and Nan. Hey, Deb and Sidecar Steve, we are jumping on the caravan once again. I have to say, I really enjoyed those Rod Stewart songs you played at the end of your show last week. Great choice as always. Well, I'm glad you enjoyed them. And we might do something. I think we have something from Rod. I know I have something from Faces lined up for tonight. So anyway, yeah, well, Rod announced his retirement, so, and
1: yeah.
0: What is he at, 81, right?
1: 81,
0: he had,
1: yeah.
0: You know.
1: Having some issues.
0: Yes,
1: so he wants
0: yeah,
1: to
0: and, you know, prolong it a little bit. Yeah, don't push it. You don't want to push your luck, you know. Anyway, she says, thanks again for your hard work and dedication and keeping the wheels rolling on the caravan. Well, thank you.
1: And keeping her between the ditches.
0: Yeah, well, we try. Doesn't always happen, but we do try.
1: Things, you know what happens. And
0: yep. And you got to deal with it.
1: Yep.
0: So, but anyway, that's Barry and Nan. And always great to hear from you guys. So glad that you guys are aboard with us tonight and hope you can hang on for the whole 3 hours. Also, Bobby checking in.
1: Bobby.
0: Hey, Deb and Steve, all settled in for a 3-hour trip on the caravan. It's good to be back home in New Jersey. Thank you for another new to me Van Morris Van tune. Listen to the Lion.
1: Mm-hmm.
0: Okay. So
1: good.
0: I'm glad that that's a new one to you.
1: We like to introduce new old songs to our listening public.
0: Yes. And that one actually, that goes all the way back, as I said. That's from St. Dominic's Preview, which came out in, I'm going to say about 72, 70.
1: I think 72.
0: Yeah, something like that. So it's been around, but I'm glad that you are catching up to it now. It's actually
1: vintage.
0: It's a song I really like, and I don't think I may have played it like once or twice since I've been doing the show. It's not one that I usually pull out, and I should pull that one out more because it is a good one. Okay, and we also, oh, okay, this is Robert from Gillette.
1: Robert.
0: Okay, here's what's going on here. Hi, guys. Saturday, we are getting together with 10 friends to celebrate John's 80th. Oh, wow. So it would be his 80th. I knew the 10th was his birthday, but The menu. Okay, we are getting the menu. These are probably some of his favorites. Meatloaf, mashed potatoes and gravy or ketchup. Dessert is banana pudding, brownies, both kind, and the toast is going to be vodka and diet ginger ale.
1: I was going to say.
0: You knew that was coming, right?
1: And that cigarettes 9 miles long.
0: Yeah, well, I don't know about that. I don't think they're doing that. But he says the toast is vodka and diet ginger ale that John named a handsome Johnny and plenty of his songs. That sounds great. That cool. Sounds like a great celebration. And that's Robert and Joyce and Gillette. And sounds like a good party. So
1: and,
0: hope you guys have a great time.
1: Serve happy enchiladas.
0: Yes, happy enchiladas as well. That's right. So we are going to be doing a few from John, as I mentioned. So I have a few from John, and I have a couple of covers as well. So do stick around for that. And, Mark D. jumped
1: Mark
0: in
1: D.
0: aboard. My alarm went off while I was at the station. Oh, he said, okay, he's at the station now. Carla said, what is that sound? I showed her my phone and the time, 6:50. Time for caravan. Both Eileen Sullivan and Mickey were there also. Oh, and Mikey were there. I'm saying Mickey. I'm like, wait a minute. Mickey's home with Doug, I think. Got to get my reading glasses on here. Mikey were there, too. Anyway, he says, okay, and that's from Mark. Okay, sounds good. All right. Well, and I know Mark has he's going to be doing a show.
1: He's going to do a show.
0: We don't have the promo for it yet. I think it's starting next week. So we should get a promo for that. And that's exciting. So I think it's going to be on Sunday nights.
1: Very cool.
0: And we'll wait for the promo to come out so we can play it. So sounds good. All right. Well, thanks for checking in, Mark. Always great to hear from you. And always great to see you every now and then. And let me get back to the musical puppet first before we do. It's time for Sidecar Steve to push the magic button there. And everybody needs to take a long, deep breath, shake off all that negative energy, think positive thoughts, focus on all the positive things around you, the positive things in your life.
1: Yep.
0: And we're going to all take a chill together. So everybody take a deep breath.
1: Deep breath. In. Out.
0: Second time. And third time is the charm. Perfect. And I hope
1: we're ready to go.
0: Feel better. I hope you're all chilled and relaxed. And I hope you all enjoy the rest of the show. Here's Van.

And Dylan with I'll Be Your Baby Tonight. And before that, we heard Lay Lady Lay. And let's see, I think we've got time to throw something on by the band. I know I had a request for something from the band last week. Yeah, or the week before. Anyway, let's do this. We're going to do a live version of this one from the iconic The Last Waltz. And why not? Everything from that album is great. So let's do this version of this. Here's the band.

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